making you better at everything you do. It's my mission, my purpose in life. I do it with the stuff we call intelligence for your life. And yes, if you want to know, I'm learning right along with you. A study has discovered the personality trait that keeps people awake at night. What is it? It turns out it's expecting too much of yourself. Listen to this. The journal Behavioral Sleep Medicine tells us insomniacs, they tend to set much higher expectations for themselves than other people do. So as a result, they're too stressed out to even sleep. If this describes you, experts suggest this. You jot down three things you accomplished during the day right before you get into bed. That'll help clear your mind so you can fall asleep faster. Yeah. The number one personality trait that keeps people awake at night is expecting too much of yourself. 94.3 Light FM.

0: on characteristics like confidence, trustworthiness, and competence. And in some experiments, the photos were flashed on a screen for just milliseconds, which is barely enough time to recognize what you're looking at, of course. The result, even when participants were explicitly told to ignore a person's clothing, they judged people wearing suits as more confident and competent than people wearing less expensive or professional-looking outfits like T-shirts and sweats. So even though having a clothing bias is unfair and completely unfounded, it's something we need to keep in mind during job interviews. So if you're looking for a job, you should always aim to wear the most well-tailored, put-together outfit you have.
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0: as promised, the New York Times had a recent article that went like this. Things you should never say to your partner, according to therapists. So here are a few of those things, starting with, yes, but that's a deflection. Like when your partner says you're late for dinner and you respond with, yes, but you were late last week. Psychologist Alexandra Solomon says, yes, but is a way of invalidating your partner's concerns. So instead of getting defensive, we need to own what we've done, like saying, you're right, I'm late, and I'm sorry. I'm not sure that would work with my Italian wife, but I'm going to try it. Also, never say, oh my gosh, you're overreacting. Dr. Solomon says, we don't get to determine which reactions are appropriate. So instead of judging, say, I'm listening, tell me how you're feeling. Okay, I can use that one. One more thing you should never say to your partner. It's not that big a deal. I do that a lot. So not only is the statement belittling, says our expert, it's not accurate because we can't say what is or isn't a big deal to somebody else. Instead, we're supposed to do this. Ask your partner to help you understand why an issue is important and offer to support them. Good luck out there.
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0: important piece of health intelligence to share with you, and please share this with your family members. If you're tired all the time, even if you think you're getting enough sleep, you could in fact have sleep apnea. But if you don't have a partner or a parent around to give you a heads up, is there a way to tell if you have the hallmarks of sleep apnea without visiting a sleep lab? The answer is yes. It comes down to nighttime sweat. So the main symptoms of sleep apnea are heavy snoring and repeatedly stopping breathing during sleep. But now new research from Iceland shows people with sleep apnea are 3 times more likely to perspire heavily at least 3 nights a week. That's compared to people with no nighttime breathing issues. The reason? Because when your airway collapses and becomes obstructed during sleep, your body works much harder to breathe, which can leave you a sweaty mess. If this describes you, I want you to phone your doctor right away.
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0: Welcome back to more Success 101 Intelligence. It's job interview intel. And when you go on a job interview or you have a friend in this situation, remember, you're there not only to impress the company, but to see if the company is even right for you. So be on the lookout for two signs that you may not want to take this job because things aren't looking so hot. This comes from CareerBuilder.com. First, what vibe do you get walking through the office? It's really important. Do people in that office seem stressed? Are they frowning, all of them? Are employees chit-chatting or laughing it up? Or is everything really quiet? Nobody's talking. It's a little creepy. Stressed employees can often be a red flag that the company is understaffed. And if people seem miserable, that'll be you in a couple of weeks, max. Also, as you walk through, take a look at the cubicles and desks. Are they decorated or are they completely plain? They look like they were installed yesterday. Do you see any family photos or anything that looks like somebody personalized their space? If not, the company may limit self-expression or the workers don't feel comfortable when they're on the job. Could also mean the workers haven't been there long enough to even settle in. That's a red flag. There's high employee turnover, of course. And again, according to the experts at Career Builder, a couple of signs that the company may not be a good fit for you.
1: Intelligence for your life.
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0: All right, folks, the question is, have you ever thought about snooping through your partner's phone, or maybe a romantic partner snooped through yours? We now know when most snooping occurs. According to research from the University of British Columbia, it's most likely to happen when you're in the bathroom or taking a shower.
1: Oh, wow.
0: For the study, people from Canada and the U.S. were asked about an experience that involved them snooping on somebody else's phone or finding somebody snooping through theirs. And while 40% of the study participants broke up after the phone snooping, for the other 60%, it did not cause the relationship to end. In fact, it brought the couple closer. Wow. Why would that happen?
2: Because you're going to discuss the reasons why the snooping happened in the first place. If you are quietly having insecurities about your relationship and you're snooping in order to compensate for it, that is resentment that's going to build up in the relationship that your partner has no idea about. But if you get caught snooping, and then you have an honest conversation about it, you can both work on the trust in the relationship. I absolutely also get why it happens in the shower, because you have this sort of auditory cue for when your partner is gonna be coming back. Right? Close the phone out real fast because I heard the water turn off.
0: Sounds like you may have studied this.
2: I'm just saying, I know. But what this gives us is, if you get caught, it gives you an opportunity to talk about why the trust is eroding in a relationship, and that is going to definitely make you stronger. And I suggest, if you are tempted to snoop, take a second and actually spend the time to have the conversation.
0: Yeah, I agree. 94.3 Light FM.

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13: Here's the Light FM weatherology forecast. Mainly cloudy skies expected, with fog and spots early tonight with a low of 53. 66 tomorrow. Slight chance for showers. Tomorrow night, lows dip down to about 48, cloudy. High temperatures reach up to 63 Tuesday, with a slight chance for showers. 65, more clouds than sun Wednesday. I'm meteorologist Jennifer Wojcicki. Get weather anytime by using your Light FM app. Currently 62.
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2: All right, my friends, time for a piece from the Workplace Files. You're plugged into Intelligence for Your Life. John Tesh here, and with all the mass layoffs these days and uncertainty over artificial intelligence, Google searches for the term career change have increased 300% over the past 5 years. As for which professions people are looking to pivot to, real estate agent topped the list with 18,000 monthly searches in just the U.S., followed by notary at 17,000. And meanwhile, sharing third place were firefighter and therapist. Now, I don't want to dash anybody's dreams, but if you're looking to become a real estate agent, you should know this. According to Fox News, realtors outnumber homes for sale by a full 30%. And half of all real estate agents only sold one home last year. Something to think about.
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If you remember one thing today, please remember this. Get yourself to a body of water, whether it's the lake, a river, or the ocean. It's a better antidote to stress than a park in the countryside, says environmental psychologist Dr. Matthew White. So Dr. White conducted the research. He says people feel more revitalized and calm after just a visit to the water than anywhere else. He says it gives people a feeling of freedom and independence that we don't get in other settings. This works so well. I mean, in fact, I really love this book by Wallace Nichols. It's called Blue Minds, and it's all about what just seeing water, being around it or being in it, does to our brain. 94.3 Light FM.

0: here's one thing that can change your outlook for the entire day. Getting a dose of morning sunlight. That's it. Even people who are already feeling pretty good can feel even better with 30 minutes of daylight first thing. It can improve your energy, your mood, and especially your focus. Dr. Catherine Rockland is a psychology professor at the University of Pittsburgh. She's an expert on how light affects our mood. She says natural morning light contains more wavelengths from the blue spectrum, and that has the most powerful effect on regulating our body clock and hormones. It also tells our brain to get alert. Even an overcast day has 20 times more light outside than what we would get in our living room. But it's a good idea to bring more natural light into your home as well. That can help keep your circadian rhythm right in sync, more so than artificial indoor light. One way to bring more light in is to paint your kitchen white. An all-white kitchen requires up to half as much artificial light as one with dark cabinets and walls. Also, try this. Hang a mirror opposite a window. We do that here in the house. That bounces more natural light right into the room. And at night, reduce your light exposure so your sleep hormones kick in. Incandescent bulbs have the least amount of blue wavelength light, which is the kind that stimulates alertness.
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All right, my intelligent friends, is it possible that eating fiber is really the new strategy for brain health? Well, here's the truth. Researchers from the University of Illinois are finding that eating foods packed with soluble fiber does indeed protect against age-related memory decline. Soluble fiber is, of course, the type of fiber that attracts water and slows digestion. And it's in foods like oatmeal and black beans and apples, strawberries and citrus fruits. So what does slow digestion have to do with our brain? The researchers say as our body digests fiber, it triggers production of a fatty acid called butyrate, which is anti-inflammatory. And since aging does cause inflammation in the brain, getting more butyrate from fiber slows down how quickly our brain ages. This is amazing. So the University of Illinois team is recommending we get about 7 grams of soluble fiber every day. That's about how much you'd get from one ripe pear plus a cup of oats, or a pear plus a cup of black beans. They love the pears. And besides keeping your brain healthy, it's going to keep your weight in check because this soluble fiber, it keeps you feeling full longer, so you eat less throughout the day. But again, the big headline, eating foods packed with soluble fiber protects your brain against age-related memory decline. Wow. 94.3 Light FM.

0: Alrighty, get ready for some lessons in love from people who know best, those who have held together happy marriages for 40 plus years. Dr. Carl Pillemer is a gerontologist who wrote the book 30 Lessons for Loving, Advice from the Wisest on Love, Relationships, and Marriage. He interviewed hundreds of people, all married 40 years or longer, and here are a few lessons. You'll like this stuff. It's valuable. Before you get serious with somebody, watch them play games. Dr. Pillemer heard that advice over and over again. It can be crazy eights or basketball. The game doesn't matter as much as what you witness about their personality during the game. Are they gracious and playful, or do they gloat when they win and sulk when they lose? Because that's how they'll be in any life situation that involves winning, losing, competition, and pressure. The elders in Dr. Pillemer's study also said, watch how your partner reacts when they're out of their comfort zone, right? Being away from your routines shows how resilient people are, whether or not they can roll with the punches and adapt to change. Let's give you the title of that book again. It is 30 Lessons for Loving, Advice from the Wisest on Love, Relationships, and Marriage.
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that's a mighty long time. But I'm here to tell you, there's something else. The afterworld. A world of never-ending happiness. You can always see the sun. Day or night.

0: So we've talked before about how people are now dating on LinkedIn, and the trend continues. So people are using it to find dates. LinkedIn, of course, is the business app, the business platform.
1: Yeah.
0: But the reason they're doing that is because you might get somebody messaging you and saying, hey, I see that we're both in marketing. Would you like to meet for dinner and talk about it? And by the way, if you have a LinkedIn account, you know it's so easy to search for just everybody on the planet that's in marketing. So Jennifer Lundquist, a sociology professor, she says people are using the business networking app to find love. They think it's a better chance of getting noticed because it's not as massive as, you know, Tinder and Facebook and all the rest of that stuff.
1: You also have a penalty for lying on LinkedIn that's a little bit different, right? Like, yes. So if you're lying about your education or you're lying about your work history, you know, LinkedIn, if you're using it how you're supposed to use it, you're going to be using it for networking, and eventually those lies will be found out. So there's an incentive to not lie because you want to turn this into a job eventually. I will say this is way better than dating somebody you work with. But definitely be careful, especially if you're particularly successful in your field and somebody reaches out to you to have a conversation about their job. Be very careful whether or not, like, going into the meeting, you say it's a date or not, because this can get you, it can get a lot of people into trouble. But I absolutely love the fact that, one, you can't lie. Two, you know, you're going to find people with common career interests and the same level of goal orientedness. Just be careful.
0: There's somebody listening right now that's going, I can't lie, I'm out.
1: That's what that filter's for.
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19: Here's the Light FM weatherology forecast. Mainly cloudy skies expected, with fog and spots early tonight with a low of 53. 66 tomorrow. Slight chance for showers. Tomorrow night, lows dip down to about 48, cloudy. High temperatures reach up to 63. Tuesday, with a slight chance for showers. 65, more clouds than sun, Wednesday. I'm meteorologist Jennifer Wojcicki. Get weather anytime by using your Light FM app. Currently, 62.
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2: My name is John Tesh. This is Intelligence for Your Life. We're going to talk about money. Did you know that just touching money can have a powerful effect on your behavior? So Miami University of Ohio found that touching actual cash, even $1 bills, increased people's testosterone and made them more likely to engage in risk-taking behavior. I know that feeling. So if you want to spend less, don't handle your money physically. But what about kids? A study in Scientific American found that a similar change happens in kids, even if they're too young to actually use money. The researchers discovered that kids as young as 3 became more selfish and less willing to help after they touched bills and coins. In the experiment they used, kids were asked to sort cash, buttons, or pieces of candy, and then afterward they were given a bunch of stickers and told they could keep as many as they wanted or give some to the other kids who didn't participate. It turns out the kids who sorted money took more stickers for themselves and donated half as many stickers compared to the kids who sorted buttons or candy. Just so you know.
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0: From our Success 101 files, what's the one quality that leads to success? It's self-control, also known as willpower. In fact, psychologist Dr. Roy Baumeister believes self-discipline is more important than IQ. So here we go with how to increase your willpower. First, plan ahead. Dr. Baumeister says deciding how you'll respond before you're faced with temptation makes it easier to resist. Because if you've already decided to skip the popcorn at the movies, for example, you won't be forced to make a choice when your self-control is low. Maybe you're not going to the movies. Maybe you've got dots or chocolate in your pantry. Same deal. Also, set small goals. According to the book, The Power of Habit, a couch potato who wants to get in shape has an easier time going for a daily 10-minute walk than daily training for a marathon. And then replace the phrase, I can't, with I don't. In studies, dieters who said, I don't eat dessert, were better able to resist than those who said, I just can't. The difference? Saying I can't makes you feel deprived. Saying I don't makes you feel in control.
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0: You know somebody who loves to make lists? Maybe it's you. It's certainly me. Here's the reason why we love it. According to University of Pennsylvania psychologist Sudeep Bhatia, it helps us adjust and cope when we're faced with challenges. Whether that challenge is a crazy busy day, getting the whole family ready for a vacation, or just trying to remember all the chores we have to do. Dr. Bhatia says modern life throws at us more information than our short-term memory can hold. Writing lists helps free up space so we can focus on what's important, knowing we can come back to the list to refresh our memory. But there's another reason why we love making lists, and you may know exactly what I'm talking about. We love crossing things off our lists. It gives us a major brain thrill, or as psychologists call it, a, quote, reward response. And that little feel-good jolt propels us to keep going so we can cross more things off the list.
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All right, there's a new workout snack I want to tell you about. If you can even call it a snack, it's honey and salt. So honey contains sugar for energy and salt has electrolytes, right? And people are doing shots of honey and then licking salt off the back of their hands like you would if you were doing a tequila shot. So the question is, can these two ingredients give you a boost before exercising? Well, the answer is yes, according to registered dietitian Natalie Rizzo, who says honey and salt can benefit your workout routine big time. First, honey is quickly absorbed into the bloodstream, and that kind of simple carbohydrate can give you a quick energy boost. But you only need one or two tablespoons 30 minutes to an hour before your workout. As far as the salt, it enhances the flavor of the honey and is one of the main electrolytes lost through sweat. So replacing that is crucial for hydration. It is honey and salt, the new workout snack. 94.3 Light FM.

0: Well, we haven't had a sleep piece in a while, so this is really important, and it's good. It's new. It's called thought blocking. If you want better sleep, you just got to master the art of this, thought blocking, and it comes from one of our favorites. It's a term that sleep specialist Dr. Christopher Winter uses for turning the negative thoughts that tend to keep you awake into positive thoughts that help you find solutions or at least make you feel less stressed. Now, this is especially useful for people who say they just can't fall asleep because they can't turn off their brain, people like me. A lot of times, people become so obsessed with trying to fall asleep that their thoughts create stress and that keeps them awake. It's why Dr. Winter says, if you have an active mind in bed, stop stressing about it. Embrace it next time. So for starters, he says, focus on how comfortable you feel laying in bed and think about all the things you have to be grateful for. And then try turning any negative thought that crosses your mind into something positive. Here's an example. Instead of thinking, I'm so stressed about the project that's due at work tomorrow, think this: I wonder what else I can do to make that project better before I turn it in tomorrow. So bottom line, Dr. Winter says, the less we actually think about falling asleep by actively practicing thought blocking, the more success we'll have with falling and staying asleep. Now go try it.
1: Intelligence for your life. It's free, you know.
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0: Boy, I agree with this, Gib. Cash is not dead. And it's officially, according to a new survey from Talker Research, it's making a comeback.
1: Okay.
0: They found some surprising facts about how we view and use cash these days. The majority of people agree that cash is still king. 2 out of 3 people would rather find a $20 bill in their pocket than get a $20 credit card refund.
1: Sure, sure.
0: 73% of us prefer to tip in cash, and we're more likely to carry cash on us today compared to 5 years ago. I love the sound. We've talked about this before. I love the sound of the cash coming out of the ATM.
1: Yeah, good for you. For me, it's just... For you, it's... I just get a couple of them. So, look, we've talked about before how cash actually gives you a testosterone boost.
0: Yes.
1: It actually makes you feel more powerful when you hold cash in your hand. And while I love the convenience of automatic payments and all of that stuff, I do, you know, I volunteer referee, but in order to maintain my standing, I have to do these club games where they pay me in cash.
0: Yeah.
1: So, and we go on the road, I get it too. I get the per diem money, uh-huh. when we're traveling. And having just that little bit of cash, it's not a lot of money, but it's just cash. Yeah. It feels like bonus money, and I feel a different way when I'm spending it.
0: Yeah. It's like, carrying it around in your pocket.
1: Oh, I got something. I got a whole $40.
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4: Here's the Light FM weatherology forecast. Mainly cloudy skies expected, with fog and spots early tonight with a low of 53. 66 tomorrow. Slight chance for showers. Tomorrow night, lows dip down to about 48, cloudy. High temperatures reach up to 63 Tuesday with a slight chance for showers. 65, more clouds than sun Wednesday. I'm meteorologist Jennifer Wojcicki. Get weather anytime by using your Light FM app. Right now, it's 61 degrees.
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2: Welcome to Intelligence for Your Life. I'm John Tesh with you, and if life has been feeling like running on a hamster wheel recently, I have a fix. I have a mindset shift. Scientists say hamsters may actually enjoy this. Researchers found that wild mice voluntarily run on exercise wheels. They just get on there. They're just running and running and going nowhere. This suggests the behavior is not due to stress or boredom. It might be for fun. One biology professor even compared it to a dog having zoomies. So next time you feel like you're the one running on a hamster wheel, remember that animals do it for fun, and maybe you can too. 94.3 Light FM.

0: From our health and wellness files, you know, we call it comfort food for a reason. It makes us feel better emotionally, doesn't it? Mine is ring dings. I haven't had those in a while, but boy, for most of my life, they were my comfort food. Because the stuff we typically crave when we're stressed, heartbroken, or tired is full of simple carbohydrates. So things like cookies, chips, pizza, it works temporarily because sweets and simple carbs trigger the release of feel-good chemicals in our bod. So we get an immediate mood and energy boost, followed by a crash, of course, that leaves us feeling worse than before, and then craving more comfort food. So here we go with what we should eat instead to soothe ourselves. This comes from health coach Lindsay Smith. Lindsay wrote the book, Eat Your Feelings. If you're stressed, reach for walnuts or avocado toast. Those foods have zinc and magnesium, two nutrients that can calm your nerves. What should you eat if you're brokenhearted? Grab a banana and chase it with some dark chocolate. They're also loaded with magnesium to boost your serotonin levels and improve your mood. Another healthy comfort food, if you're tired, drink something. Not alcohol, which is a sedative, will make things worse. Try water or tea, because even being slightly dehydrated can make you feel even more fatigued. That's because a lack of fluids forces your heart to work harder. So again, if you want to go further, that book is called Eat Your Feelings. Here's the review. When you're stressed, go for walnuts and avocado. When you're heartbroken, bananas and chase them with dark chocolate. If you're tired, make sure you get hydrated.
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0: All right, intelligent friends, if you're feeling a little older these days, start doing things you loved when you were a kid. So listen to the music you loved. Do the activities you loved. It not only makes you feel younger mentally, it can make your body act younger. Check out this groundbreaking study from Harvard University psychologist Ellen Langer. She and her team had a group of people in their 70s move into a house for a week that was exactly how things were back in 1959. The furniture was from 59. The records were, the TV set was vintage and played old TV shows like Ed Sullivan. There were no mirrors, but there were pictures of the study participants from when they were in their prime. What happened? The 70-year-olds showed huge improvements in physical strength, vision, hearing, and memory. Basically, the study participants reconnected with their younger selves. And when they felt younger, their bodies responded by acting younger. So it truly was a case of, you're only as old as you feel. Dr. Langer says, wherever you put the mind, you're putting the body. Ooh, I love that. Again, wherever you put the mind, you're putting the body. So get in touch with the things that made you feel energetic and purposeful when you were younger. Your body will follow your mind.
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0: All right, my friends, we need to talk about inflammation because it is now known as the root cause of disease, including cancer and autoimmune conditions, even Alzheimer's. Chronic inflammation also quadruples your risk of a future cardiovascular event, like a heart attack or a stroke, because when your immune system stays on high alert, it damages healthy cells and tissues over time. So try these two lifestyle fixes to calm your inflamed system. First, try to eat mostly plants, beans, and nuts. According to the New England Journal of Medicine, a diet packed with plants reduces levels of CRP, that's C-reactive protein, which is a maker of inflammation. In a recent study, when people between the ages of 55 and 80 who were at high risk of heart problems followed a plant-based diet, they lowered their risk of a major heart event by more than 30%. Also, we have to make sleep a priority once and for all. I know we're a broken record about sleep. I'm always sending out emails about this. But a lack of it also spikes CRP levels. In fact, the effects of sleep are so powerful that the American College of Cardiology found a single day of sleep deprivation caused CRP to climb by more than 20%. So if we do nothing else, eat more plants and get more sleep.
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0: The American Journal of Health just contacted us, Gib Gerard, and they say they want us to jump up and down 10 times.
1: Okay.
0: He's doing it. Apparently, this is all it takes to strengthen your bones. In fact, that looked hard. doing that, jumping up and down 10 times is more effective than running a running workout. People who jump up and down 10 times every day increase their hip density because jumping creates immediate stress on your bones.
1: That's it.
0: Which causes bone cells to regenerate. But didn't they have astronauts do, jump rope before they were in space for months?
1: Yeah. They also have them wear these bungee cords around their waist so that they can get the experience of being pulled downward.
0: Because their muscles atrophy.
1: Right.
0: Bone density, yeah.
1: Yeah. Because again, what you just described, these small, tiny little, bits of pressure on your bone cells that cause these micro fractures, which are like little separations of the bone, your bones will then re-heal more strongly. It's one of the reasons why you need some kind of high impact exercise in your routine. Sometimes swimmers, they don't get enough of it and they have they're unbelievably fit. They have great physiques. They're very strong, but they have the bone density of an 80-year-old woman because there's no impact on the bones that create those micro fissures that end up regrowing even more strongly.
0: Wow, that's good.
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18: Here's the Light FM weatherology forecast. Mainly cloudy skies expected overnight with a low of 53. Mainly cloudy skies expected again Monday. Highs around 66. Slight chance of rain showers Monday night. Lows around 48. Cloudy skies expected. Low 60s Tuesday with a slight chance of rain showers. Mid 60s. Cloudy skies with a few peaks of sun Wednesday. I'm meteorologist Jennifer Wojcicki. Get weather anytime by using your Light FM app. Right now, 61.
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1: There's a village in the Catskills that's known for being the painted village in the sky. Hey, it's Alice and Kay. Yes, it's true. The village of Tannersville does have this nickname, mainly because all the bright colored buildings in this area. And Tannersville has always played an important role of art history. 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
10: Here's the Light FM Weatherology Forecast. Mainly cloudy skies expected overnight with a low of 53. Mainly cloudy skies expected again Monday. Highs around 66. Slight chance of rain showers Monday night. Lows around 48. Cloudy skies expected. Low 60s Tuesday with a slight chance of rain showers. Mid 60s. Cloudy skies with a few peaks of sun Wednesday. I'm meteorologist Jennifer Wojcicki. Get weather anytime by using your Light FM app. Right now, 59.
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1: The Hudson Valley is getting a new Mexican snack bar. 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
6: Here's the Light FM weatherology forecast. Mainly cloudy skies expected overnight with a low of 53. Mainly cloudy skies expected again Monday. Highs around 66. Slight chance of rain showers Monday night. Lows around 48. Cloudy skies expected. Low 60s Tuesday with a slight chance of rain showers. Mid 60s. Cloudy skies with a few peaks of sun Wednesday. I'm meteorologist Jennifer Wojcicki. Get weather anytime by using your Light FM app. Currently, it's 58 degrees.
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1: It's great that this local soap and body care brand is celebrating their new distribution center right here in the Hudson Valley. Hey, it's Allison Kay. 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It smelled really great and it made my skin feel squeaky clean. 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
8: Here's the Light FM weatherology forecast. Mainly cloudy skies expected overnight with a low of 53. Monday, high of 66. Cloudy skies Monday night, slight chance for showers, lows of a low around 48. Highs around 63 Tuesday with a slight chance of rain showers. 65, more clouds than sun Wednesday. I'm meteorologist Jennifer Wojcicki. Get weather anytime by using your Light FM app. Currently 58.
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1: There's a village in the Catskills that's known for being the painted village in the sky. Hey, it's Allison Kay. Yes, it's true. The village of Tannersville does have this nickname, mainly because all the bright colored buildings in this area. And Tannersville has always played an important role of art history. 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
6: Here's the Light FM Weatherology Forecast. Mainly cloudy skies expected overnight with a low of 53. Monday, high of 66. Cloudy skies Monday night, slight chance for showers, lows level off around 48. Highs around 63 Tuesday with a slight chance of rain showers. 65, more clouds than sun Wednesday. I'm meteorologist Jennifer Wojcicki. Get weather anytime by using your Light FM app. Currently 58.
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1: The Hudson Valley is getting a new Mexican snack bar. Hey, it's Allison Kay. Yes, LS Teca Snack Bar is going to open up in Orange County. 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
4: Here's the Light FM weatherology forecast. Lows dip down to about 53. Overnight, under overcast skies, cloudy skies with a few peaks of sun Monday. Highs level off around 66. Cloudy skies expected Monday night. Lows dip down to about 48. Temperatures a bit below average Tuesday and Wednesday with highs in the mid-60s. I'm meteorologist Jennifer Wojcicki. Get weather anytime by using your Light FM app. Right now, 58.
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2: Before we go on, Murphy, did you sleep well last night?
1: Yeah, I slept great last night.
2: Had a good night's sleep.
1: I always sleep well after, you know, a workout, which is what I did yesterday evening. So, yeah.
2: Okay, so the reason I asked you is you had one of your incidents last night. You just didn't know about it.
1: What, one of my dreams?
2: Yeah.
1: Oh, really?
2: Not the scary kind where you wake up going, woo!
1: Yeah.
2: Which is very scary to me, but you were just having a moment, and I chose not to check on you. Does that make sense? And wake you from it.
1: What was the moment?
2: To me, it meant, like, first of all, when I hear that, I assume that you're in deep REM sleep, really dreaming. Instead of it being scary sounding, it was just, like noises, like light. It was like you were watching like a Disney horror instead of a real horror or something like that.
1: Kind of the way our dog Champ does that barking thing when he sleeps.
2: Oh,
1: I didn't know that I did that. Did I wake you up?
2: Mm-hmm.
1: I'm sorry.
3: Were there any words said?
2: No, there were not. There was nothing like intelligible that I could pick out. You know, it wasn't like you were sleep talking. You were just sleep noising.
1: Yeah.
2: But you do that sometimes. And I wondered, do you remember any vivid dreams or...
1: No.
2: Anything scary?
1: I don't remember anything scary, but it's usually in a dream where I'm stressed about something or feeling trapped is where I'll make those kinds of noises.
2: Yeah, I know.
1: But I don't remember anything last night.
2: That's why I'm asking you.
1: Isn't it weird how sometimes you will remember and sometimes you don't?
2: If you want to remember your dreams, you know the trick. As soon as you wake up, that's when you play it again in your head. Because if you intentionally play it again in your head, like, oh... then you've given it a second imprint on your brain. But if you let it go and you let the day begin, it will be gone.
3: Yeah.
2: I say that in my own experience. I heard that and read that years ago, and so I started doing it when I would wake up going, oh, I dreamed this. Early in the first hour of waking, you try to remember it. That's your best shot at remembering a dream.
1: Well, I remember hearing analysts say that you keep a little a pad or your phone by your bed and you type it in as soon as it happens.
2: Ooh.
1: So that you can analyze it later. But that would then wake me up.
2: You don't want to.
1: I just want to go back to sleep.
3: Start thinking. Yeah.
2: All right. Well, I'm glad you're okay because it sounded a little stressful. Not full on, like Sam calls them, devil dreams.
1: Yeah, I don't have Sam's devil dreams, but I do have people chasing me every now and then. 94.3 Light FM.

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1: On my trip back from being away on a business trip the other day, I did something on the plane, Murphy, that I don't know, you're really not supposed to do probably, but I feel really good about it. So I wanted to tell you.
2: You feel good about doing something you weren't supposed to do?
1: Let me tell you the story.
3: Okay. Did you not put your phone in airplane mode?
1: No, I remember. Okay. Remember, you like to book me and you always like to put me, where's my favorite seat?
2: The aisle. I'm sorry, the window.
1: I love the window.
2: The good husband here.
1: I love the window. I like being in the window and looking out and feeling all scooched in there. Nobody likes the middle seat, but he booked me on the aisle. So I'm like, fine, I sit down in the aisle.
2: Because I had to. Remember, all of the window seats were sold out. I wanted you closer to the front of the plane, which is more comfortable for you.
1: Yes, thank you.
2: So it's like, okay, next best thing.
1: So I sat down and everybody's filing into the plane and this man comes in. There's a gentleman at the window and I'm in the aisle, and then this older gentleman comes in and he's in the middle seat. And as soon as he gets in his seat, he seems really uncomfortable. And I could just tell, I could just sense it. And I don't care where I am on a plane, really. I thank you for booking me and all that, but I really have always said, as long as I'm on the plane,
2: I know.
1: I don't care. He seemed so uncomfortable. So I just said, you know what? I'm going to do this. I'm going to offer. I said, look, once everybody gets settled here, as long as it's okay and we don't get in trouble, I'll switch with you if you'd rather be on the aisle. And he was like, oh, thank you. He breathed a sigh of relief when I said that.
2: Was he a tall gentleman?
1: No, he was just,
2: he wasn't, okay.
1: I mean, not extra tall.
2: He might have been claustrophobic. That's the reason I don't like the middle seat.
1: Right. Well, anyway, so he didn't forget. And as soon as things calmed down and we were about to take off, he was like, can we go ahead and switch? And I said, absolutely. And we switched, started talking. He's a former pilot.
2: Oh, really?
1: He's a retired airline pilot. He flew for a different airline than we were on. And so I'm like, oh, wow. I said, they surely can't get in trouble now. You're a pilot. But anyway, I said, is this different for you to be, on the plane? Are you critical of everything? He was like, absolutely not. He said, the biggest difference for me is that when I was working and flying, I always didn't have to go through TSA. And now he has to experience air travel the way all of us do. And he cannot believe the TSA and how long that takes and all the measures they go through. But he, and rightly so, because of everything, because of 9/11.
2: Yeah, and I think the airline pilots have to retire at 65.
1: Oh.
2: I don't think there's a choice in it.
1: Oh, I didn't ask him his age or anything like that.
2: Yeah.
1: I did switch seats with him, though, and he seemed to enjoy it.
2: Good.
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1: I had to go to a surprise memorial service.
2: What, Sam?
0: You mean like a surprise birthday party version of a surprise, or you mean an unexpected?
1: It was a surprise that this person or this dog had passed away.
0: Oh.
1: My grand dog, Django.
2: No.
0: Oh, really?
1: Yeah. Apparently.
2: Oh, no.
1: Django is my son, Sammy, and his wife, Melissa's dog, and my grandson, Hollis. And he was my favorite to dog. I love dog watching Django.
2: I know.
1: Whenever they would go out of town. And a few weeks ago, you know, I got my dog, Lucy. And I couldn't watch Django over Labor Day weekends because, you know, two dogs. So I didn't get a last chance to see Django. He's apparently had, I don't want to violate any HIPAA regulations here.
0: Yeah.
1: But apparently he had some medical issues and the relief they were getting him from the vet, you know, was just like temporary. It was one of those, he can't go on like this. So
2: How old was he?
1: I think he was like 12 or 13.
2: Okay.
1: He was starting to get gray in the face and stuff.
2: Frosty.
1: But he was still, you know, fun to chase the frisbee and all that stuff.
2: Well, they remain puppy-like, especially when they're loved and in a family where they've been the baby.
1: Mm-hmm.
2: They do remain puppy-like in spirit forever. Their bodies fail them, but their spirit doesn't change.
1: I've never been to a dog memorial service, but it was really nice.
2: Where was it? At their house?
1: It was at their house. They didn't cremate him. They just got him in the cardboard box / coffin, you know, that they give you at the vets.
2: I didn't know that you did that at the vets.
1: Well, Sammy, you know, I'd say, yes, we can bring you a coffin. And they were like, okay. And it was a cardboard box.
2: Kind
1: of looks like one of those big file boxes.
2: Did they bury him in the backyard?
1: Yeah, we kind of sat around and stood around telling Django stories. Because Django was a funny, quirky dog.
2: I know, he wouldn't walk on your floors.
1: Yeah, he'd walk on carpet, but he didn't like wood or tile.
2: Well, so do you think that the funeral was for Hollis the most, or everybody?
1: Hollis didn't really seem to care. He and some of his cousins were there, and they were kind of playing while it was really just the adults just talking about
2: Hollis, though, lost his dog, though.
1: Yeah, I know. He might deal with it at some other time, or maybe he had already processed it. I don't know.
2: Sure.
1: But,
0: And I was sorry to hear that.
1: I brought the frisbee that he used to play with and, you know, put that in there with him.
2: Oh, my gosh.
1: So he has something on the other side to play with.
2: Well, I'm glad I'm glad that you got to experience a dog funeral, because they're that important in our lives that you really do need to say goodbye to them.
0: Yeah. Let's get an update. Here's Light FM Stress Saver Traffic.
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4: Valley weather. Here's the Light FM weatherology forecast. High temperatures reach up to 66 today under mainly cloudy skies. Cloudy skies expected tonight. Lows dip down to about 48. Overcast skies tomorrow. Highs level off around 64. Temperatures a bit below average Wednesday and Thursday, with highs in the mid-60s. Slight chance for showers Thursday. I'm meteorologist Jennifer Wojcicki. Get weather anytime by using your Light FM app. Currently, it's 57 degrees.
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2: We got a couple new front runners for the Super Bowl halftime show next year. I know Miley Cyrus has been the one
3: talked
2: up
3: about
2: until now that everybody's been talking about. The bookies have as the highest chance of being picked. But according to TMZ, Justin Bieber.
3: You know, not everyone will like that, but you cannot please everybody with the Super Bowl halftime.
2: Yeah, but Justin can do his new stuff, and he can do all the old stuff, and everybody will be happy. The other one, and this one would be really big, is Harry Styles.
3: Ginormous. Would he do it, though, is the question.
2: Yeah.
0: Okay. If the money's right.
2: Yeah, he's got a different kind of football. Anyway, this is according to TMZ, so okay. I'm sure as we get closer, obviously, we'll know who it is. In addition to your turkey and your green bean casserole on Thanksgiving Day, you now get to enjoy J-Lo, her residency, the last show of the residency. They recorded it, and so they're going to play it for us on CBS and Paramount Plus. It's called The J-Lo Show Live in Las Vegas.
4: Hey, Vegas! 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
3: We saw that live. Murphy took me to see that. That's good.
0: That's been a minute.
3: It was saucy.
2: Yeah. Thanksgiving night, it's going to be on CBS, and then it'll be streaming on Paramount Plus. You get all the hits, obviously.
3: Of course, yeah.
2: And, well, you guys have seen it, so you'll know what's coming.
3: Good stuff. Mm-hmm.
2: Also, Billy Joel is not dead, according to his publicist.

0: The reason I say this is last week, near the end of the week, Google had some kind of snafu. So if you Google Billy Joel, said that he had passed away last week.
1: What?
0: Yeah.
1: I mean,
0: you know, like Wikipedia, people can change that. I don't know how it got screwed up on Google, but Billy's publicist said Billy is not dead.
1: Thank you. Good. Okay.
0: That is good. And today, you know, tomorrow is the first day of fall, right?
1: Supposedly.
0: Yeah, but today is an even bigger day in rock and roll history.
2: Do you remember?
1: Oh, right. Oh, yeah. So important.
0: Yes. Can't let it go by.
1: You're supposed to, like, text your friend, do you remember, and see if they get it. So I just gave it away, but thank you.
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2: Good morning. Take your ride to 209 by 211 to Cutabackville. It's that ongoing paving. You're moving okay on 209 through Port Jervis as you get right into that merge with Route 6. Traffic is moving okay on 84 out through Middletown and getting out through the area of Stewart International. No problems at the Newburgh Beacon Bridge. Mid-Hudson Bridge, ongoing construction. Southbound freeway slowing down by 18 in New Paltz with construction. 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
3: Hudson Valley weather.
4: Here's the Light FM weatherology forecast. High temperatures reach up to 66 today under mainly cloudy skies. Cloudy skies expected tonight. Lows dip down to about 48. Overcast skies tomorrow. Highs level off around 64. Temperatures a bit below average Wednesday and Thursday with highs in the mid-60s. Slight chance for showers Thursday. I'm meteorologist Jennifer Wojcicki. Get weather anytime by using your Light FM app. Currently, it's 57 degrees.
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6: Good morning. I'm Natalie Migliori with a Light FM news update. Dutchess County officials are weighing in on the approval for a homeless shelter in the city of Poughkeepsie. Legislator Barrington Atkins put out a statement on Facebook saying the vote for 26 Oakley Street is over, but the work is not. He says one building is not the answer to the city's homeless problem. Introducing resolutions to strengthen street outreach, demand a real countywide plan, examine where shelters and services are concentrated, and create long-term accountability. Under the agreement, the new shelter will serve 99 people, and the county will not be able to put an emergency shelter in Poughkeepsie for at least 35 years. The Village of Ellenville's first public engagement workshop regarding its New York Forward funding plan is being held tomorrow. Officials say it's a chance for community stakeholders to meet and workshop with the New York State's team, adding it's not just for potential applicants. The event's happening at Ellenville Village Hall from 6 to 8 p.m. tomorrow. Officials say the goal is to create more walkable, sustainable, and economically robust downtowns. Republican Assemblyman Brian Mayer is running unopposed for another term representing New York's 101st Assembly District. Mayer, who also has the conservative party line, was first elected in 2022 and also ran without an opponent in 2024. The district includes portions of Ulster and Orange counties. Week two of the NFL season wraps up out west with an intriguing matchup. Jackson Dart and the Giants battle Matthew Stafford's Rams from Inglewood. Dart says they feel great after a good showing in week one.
7: This is a long season, so, you have the time to, feel good about it. And then you're right back to work and preparing for another really big one.
6: New York is trying to build on positive momentum after stunning the Cowboys on Sunday Night Football last week. Meanwhile, Los Angeles hopes to regroup following a drubbing by the 49ers from down under. 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
1: 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Good morning.
2: Got hung up at security coming through with the TSA the other day when I came home from my little trip. And I was worried about, okay, so my carry-on suitcase, it was going through the conveyor right in front of me. And I'm like, come on, come to mama, because I wanted to go, you know, to the bathroom and to get a coffee before I got to my gate. And you know what was in the suitcase, Sam, is that what Murphy sent me with was all that broadcast equipment so that I could join you guys on the show the other day.
1: Yeah, and when the microphone goes through security, for whatever reason, it always gets flagged. Is that what happened?
2: Well, actually, that's what I thought was happening, and I was like so mad because there's your suitcase, and then it gets, they pull it back away from you behind clear glass so that they're examining it, you know, second examination, just please wait. And I'm watching, and I know that, you know, it's time for me to be boarding soon. And they're taking their time, you know, with all the suitcases in front of me that have, you know, a second
1: observation. Right, which they have to do.
2: They do. So by the time they grab my suitcase, I walk over there like, this is yours? I said, it sure is. And I said, it's broadcast equipment that's probably flagging you, a microphone, you know. Sound like Murphy. So I just wanted to give them the heads up, and they're like, okay. And they unzip it, and I can't wait for them to go, oh, okay. It's not that. It was not all that fancy schmancy Murphy broadcast equipment.
1: Was it a water bottle?
2: No. And the girl goes, "Is it a? Do you have a travel mirror in here?" And I'm like, "Yeah, I just brought the cutest little travel mirror that I took on this vacation. You see how cute it is, and it folds down.
1: It is cute.
2: I love it so much.
1: World, why did that trip up?"
2: She said magnets. There are magnets in these cute little travel mirrors. And I stuck it in the, I should have just put it in my carry-on. It would have been quicker.
1: Yeah.
2: I guess, but I was trying to carry this on anyway. So just know, they're great. I think I bought this at TJ Maxx. I thought it was the cutest thing in the world. I thought I'm so clever because, you know, I'm in the hotel room doing my makeup like this.
13: Okay.
2: Second, you know, run through the TSA.
13: I'm dumb here. What's the deal with the magnets?
1: I mean, I'd have to Google that to find out. Uh-huh. Maybe magnets can be associated with explosives or triggers or something like that, you know? I mean,
2: good question for the TSA.
1: Yeah, and I'm sure it's not the only time that they see magnets. Maybe it's just because it's a cheap mirror from TJ Maxx.
2: Fine. I thought it was going to be all, thank you, broadcast professional, and it was the girly thing that got me.
1: Coming up at 6:50, Jody has three things to know today, and next, Sam is the food dude.
13: Yeah, believe it or not, we have a new color and flavor of milk on the shelves.
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1: If it's new and you can eat it, Sam's found it. He's the food dude.
2: Okay, remember when True Moo released the blue milk in the grocery stores for Star Wars?
3: I do, and it just tasted like regular milk,
2: no,
3: right?
2: No, it tasted, it had a vanilla flavor to it.
3: Oh.
2: They gave it a little flavor for some reason. Well, they're releasing a new flavored milk. It's tied into the Minions movie, which came out a while back, and it's banana milk.
3: I bet that's really good.
2: And it's yellow, of course.
3: I bet that's really happy, because if you ever, did you guys ever slice bananas into your cereal?
0: Yeah.
3: It's delicious.
0: Yeah, absolutely. And Cheerios, I think my mom was the one that,
3: did
0: that.
3: When it's good, it works. Mm-hmm. It belongs. It even, bananas belong in ice cream, too. So,
2: okay.
3: Yes.
2: Well, if I see it, I'll bring some in.
3: Okay.
2: Also, Chobani has a new coffee creamer, Ube Sweet Cream.
3: Okay.
2: That's sweet. So that means it's going to be purple.
3: Nice.
2: And
3: I like
2: that. And the container has little Halloween pictures all over it. So
0: okay.
2: It's a limited time only for the Halloween season.
3: I like it.
2: Folgers has some new coffees they're dropping on us. If you're looking for a little extra protein in your coffee, 10 grams, it's called Folgers Protein.
0: Okay.
2: There's also a Folgers Focus, which has theanine, L-theanine in it. Does that make
3: sense? No.
0: Yeah, that's a natural ingredient in tea.
2: Okay.
3: Of course. Mm-hmm. Of course, Murphy knows.
2: Folgers Boost has an extra blend of B vitamins for the boost.
3: Good.
2: And Folgers Prebiotic has 3 grams of fiber to support gut health, among other things.
3: I guess they feel like they have to play in these games, play in these circles now. And I kind of wonder if the protein thing is going to fade or it's just here to stay. We shall see.
2: Yeah, it's whey protein they put in there.
3: Yeah, W-H-E-Y. Yeah. I got it.
2: No way. Old El Paso has something to help you out if you want to make birria tacos.
3: And I do.
2: You're not really sure on how to make that broth. It's beef broth birria style.
3: Whoa. You could put that in soup, too.
0: Does that mean it has cilantro in it if it's birria style?
3: I don't think so, Murph.
2: I don't know.
3: Cilantro would be the topping that offends Murphy the most.
2: It just says perfect for soup, sauces, and saute.
0: Okay.
3: Sounds good.
2: And here's a weird one. Slim Chicken's chain, they do chicken, obviously. They have an unusual new rub now. They partnered up with Dr. Pepper. So if you want, they have a Dr. Pepper dry rub they can put on your tenders.
3: That sounds
2: your
3: good.
2: Chicken tenders.
0: That does sound good. Well, and that really is a standard for pork. You know what I mean?
3: Yeah.
0: Right. And so I bet it works on chicken, too.
2: Yeah.
3: Yeah.
2: Tastes like chicken.
3: Tastes like chicken.
0: Yeah.
3: Thank you, food dude. Coming up next, your Hollywood Outsider.
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5: 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And Tannersville has always played an important role of art history. 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
4: Netflix has released the first trailer for this upcoming fairy tale film, animated film, that looks at like that pretty new animation. I don't know what you call it in the tech world, but think Tangled. Think so beautiful. Steps. It's about Cinderella's stepsisters, the real story there.
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6: This one's for all my main guys.
7: And it's a good one.
6: This one's for all my...
4: That's Ali Wong, by the way, one of the stepsisters telling you the story. Amanda Seyfried is one of the voices here. Nikki Glaser is one of the voices here. Oh, wow. Peter Dinklage is in this movie voicing it. And the great Bette Midler.
8: This is
4: a heavy,
8: star power
4: film. And it looks really fun and funny in animation. It's the story of the stepsisters, the story you don't know, like why they're mean and things like that. And it looks really funny. So go check the trailer. It's just called Steps. And it premieres on Netflix November 20th, right around, you know, family movie watching season together.
9: If Ali Wong and Nikki Glaser are stepsisters,
4: funniest two women, possibly. I mean, they could have gotten Leanne Morgan and we would have been.
8: Don't keep it clean, though, because it's Disney.
4: It's not Disney. It's Netflix.
8: Okay. Why did I think this was Disney?
4: No, because it's Cinderella, but it's Steps.
8: Coming up at 6:50, Jody has three things to know today. Let's get an update. 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
10: Good morning. It's ongoing construction at the Mid-Hudson Bridge. A thruway southbound slowing down by exit 18 into New Paltz with some ongoing construction there. Moving okay at the Kingston-Rhinecliff Bridge. No problems to report on 199 through Red Hook. Some volume over on 9 northbound at Spring Lake Road into Upper Red Hook. 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
12: Here's the Light FM weatherology forecast. High temperatures reach up to 66 today under mainly cloudy skies. Cloudy skies expected tonight. Lows dip down to about 48. Overcast skies tomorrow. Highs level off around 64. Temperatures a bit below average Wednesday and Thursday with highs in the mid-60s. Slight chance for showers Thursday. I'm meteorologist Jennifer Wojcicki. Get weather anytime by using your Light FM app. Right now, it's 56 degrees.
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15: Good morning, I'm Natalie Migliori with a Light FM news update. Dutchess County officials are weighing in on the approval for a homeless shelter in the city of Poughkeepsie. Legislator Barrington Atkins put out a statement on Facebook saying the vote for 26 Oakley Street is over, but the work is not. He says one building is not the answer to the city's homeless problem. Introducing resolutions to strengthen street outreach, demand a real countywide plan, examine where shelters and services are concentrated, and create long-term accountability. Under the agreement, the new shelter will serve 99 people, and the county will not be able to put an emergency shelter in Poughkeepsie for at least 35 years. The Village of Ellenville's first public engagement workshop regarding its New York Forward funding plan is being held tomorrow. Officials say it's a chance for community stakeholders to meet and workshop with the New York State's team, adding it's not just for potential applicants. The event's happening at Ellenville Village Hall from 6 to 8 p.m. tomorrow. Officials say the goal is to create more walkable, sustainable, and economically robust downtowns. Republican Assemblyman Brian Mayer is running unopposed for another term representing New York's 101st Assembly District. Mayer, who also has the conservative party line, was first elected in 2022 and also ran without an opponent in 2024. The district includes portions of Ulster and Orange counties. Week two of the NFL season wraps up out west with an intriguing matchup. Jackson Dart and the Giants battle Matthew Stafford's Rams from Inglewood. Dart says they feel great after a good showing in week one.
16: This is a long season, so
0: you know, you have the time to, you know, feel good about it. And then you're right back to work and preparing for another really big one.
7: New York is trying to build on positive momentum after stunning the Cowboys on Sunday Night Football last week. Meanwhile, Los Angeles hopes to regroup following a drubbing by the 49ers from down under. 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
2: Really do always love hearing from you in all the places. Anytime you want to jump in on a conversation, lots of ways to get us and be a part of this, including email. Debbie sent this to murphysamandjody.com. I wanted to respond to the debate about Little Tykes' new color palette.
0: This is the whole, they're neutral looking, they're kind of vanilla.
2: It's the Cloud collection, and it's a lot of beige and softer tones. It's just the collection. They're not changing all of their toys. She says, as a former pre-K teacher, my first thought when I heard about the Cloud collection was, how nice for children with sensory divergent needs. Although those bright primary colors are appealing to many children and adults, they can be too stimulating for others.
0: Really?
2: I don't know if that played a role when they were designing this collection, but it's nice that parents have a choice, especially if they have a child who needs a calmer environment.
0: That makes sense. That's the first I've heard that, and I guess that's right. A challenging thing to diagnose early on because kids play with toys, right? I mean, how Correct. Do you know that that's what stimulates them or
2: Correct.
0: Not?
2: Correct, but yeah. Lovely of Little Tykes. If that's the reason they did it, we could dig in for you, but thank you for that perspective, Debbie.
3: Yeah, I never thought of that.
2: This email goes on to read, I love the show. I'm an avid podcast listener. As a mother of a type 1 diabetic, I can always relate to what Murphy shares.
0: Thank you.
2: Share Jody's passion for animals, gifting, and a good bargain. Woohoo! And I so appreciate Sam's sense of humor. His snarkiness would fit right in with my family, and I share his anxiety of small talk.
3: Oh, yeah.
0: He's our proud hometown cynic.
2: Aw.
3: We'll have to talk one day, Debbie.
2: Baby steps.
3: Yeah.
2: When I share something at dinner time from the show with my family, I always start with my friends Murphy, Sam, and Jody told me. Blah, blah, blah. And I always give a good chuckle to the family with that. So thanks for everything you do to make our days brighter. Your friend, Debbie. Bless you, Debbie. Thank you for that.
0: We appreciate it. That's our morning pick-me-up this morning, Debbie.
2: For real. You can also join the conversation, text, or call us anytime, 877-310-4MSJ.
0: And coming up at 6:50 next, Jody has three things to know today.
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15: They say Pete once drove through New York City at rush hour. 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Well, nothing's impossible.
16: They say that, do they?
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15: Have you slept on a Mills Palm mattress?
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17: Three things to know today.
2: Number one, Mark Zuckerberg and Meta say that the Ray-Ban smart glasses are a big step, you know, forward in technology. And they sold like 7 million pairs in the last year. But a lot of single ladies in the world do not like them and call them creep glasses. Privacy concerns. Are you filming conversations? Are you filming the moment, you know, that you try to ask for the date or whatever? And because that kind of stuff can live forever online. So women have actually filed complaints and they'll have to address that. Number two, thousands of Melissa and Doug toys have been recalled. And they get specific with you, this company. 84,000 fire trucks that were sold at Target. Sounds a lot, like a lot of fun, but there's a serious injury choking hazard. The fire hose port of the Lights and Sounds fire truck, the whole board, the little thing can attach and, of course, be swallowed. So if you have one of these, you can get a replacement or you can get a refund for $40 online credit with Melissa and Doug on their website. And number three, it was week two in the NFL. And this early in the season when you have injuries, it's so sad, especially if it's your QB. So Chicago Bears quarterback Caleb Williams.
3: Oh, yeah.
2: He exited after suffering a hamstring injury at the end of the game. And then Jaden Daniels with the Commanders, he dislocated his left elbow. And then, of course, they went on to lose to the Cowboys.
18: You're up to date.
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3: Good morning. Off to a nice start at the Kingston-Rhinecliff Bridge. No problems at the Mid-Hudson Bridge through the construction zone. So far, so good at the Newburgh Beacon Bridge. Over on the Taconic North at 55 in LaGrange, a stalled vehicle cleared out of the way. 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
6: Here's the Light FM weatherology forecast. High temperatures reach up to 66 today under mainly cloudy skies. Cloudy skies expected tonight. Lows dip down to about 48. Overcast skies tomorrow. Highs level off around 64. Temperatures a bit below average Wednesday and Thursday with highs in the mid-60s. Slight chance for showers Thursday. I'm meteorologist Jennifer Wojcicki. Get weather anytime by using your Light FM app. Right now, it's 56 degrees.
7: Good morning, I'm Natalie Migliori with a Light FM News update. The Village of Ellenville's first public engagement workshop regarding its NY Forward funding plan is being held tomorrow. Officials say it's a chance for community stakeholders to meet and workshop with the New York State team, adding it's not just for potential applicants. The event's happening at Ellenville Village Hall from 6 to 8 p.m. tomorrow, with officials saying the goal is to create more walkable, sustainable, and economically robust downtowns. About 24 people rallied Saturday against battery facilities in the town of Ulster. The demonstration was held on Development Court near Assemblymember Sarahana Shrestha's community shredding event. Protesters gathered with signs opposing battery storage projects amid ongoing debate over the development of the facilities in the area. The demonstration comes as nearby communities consider how battery storage projects should be regulated. The future of the Phoenicia Post Office is uncertain after the property it has occupied since 1958 was put up for sale. Owner Bruce Winchell declined to sign another long-term lease with the Postal Service, but says he hopes to find a buyer willing to keep the post office running. The property is listed for $269,000, and town officials are considering whether Shandaken could purchase it. It comes as residents in nearby West Park continue fighting to reopen their local post office after it closed earlier this summer. The city of Kingston is being awarded nearly $9 million to replace lead service lines. The grant is from Governor Hochul's Lead Infrastructure Forgiveness and Transformation Program, which helps communities pay for projects that protect drinking water and safeguard public health. Mayor Steve Noble says the money will go a long way in help making drinking water safer for everyone. He says there are no city-owned water distribution lines with lead, so it'll be able to use funding for replacing residential water lines. Receive news updates all day with your Light FM app. More Murphy, Sam, and Jody next on Light FM.
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2: On my trip back from being away on a business trip the other day, I did something on the plane, Murphy, that I don't know, you're really not supposed to do probably, but I feel really good about it. 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
3: You feel good about doing something you weren't supposed to do?
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2: No, I remember.
3: Rebel.
2: Okay. 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
3: 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I'm sorry, the window.
2: I love the window.
3: The good husband here.
2: I love the window. I like being in the window and looking out and feeling all scooched in there. Nobody likes the middle seat, but he booked me on the aisle. So I'm like, fine, I sit down in the aisle.
3: Because I had to. Remember, all of the window seats were sold out. I wanted you closer to the front of the plane, which is more comfortable for you.
2: Yes, thank
3: you. So it's like, okay, next best thing.
2: So I sat down, and everybody's filing into the plane, and this man comes in. There's a gentleman at the window, and I'm in the aisle, and then this older gentleman comes in, and he's in the middle seat. And as soon as he gets in his seat, he seems really uncomfortable. And I could just tell. I could just sense it. And I don't care where I am on a plane, really. I thank you for booking me and all mm-hmm. that, but I really have always said, as long as I'm on the plane,
3: I know.
2: I don't care. He seemed so uncomfortable, so I just said, you know what? I'm gonna do this. I'm gonna offer. I said, look, once everybody gets settled here, as long as it's okay and we don't get in trouble, I'll switch with you if you'd rather be on the aisle. And he was like, oh, thank you. He breathed a sigh of relief when I said that.
3: Was he a tall gentleman?
2: No, he was just.
3: Oh, he wasn't. Okay,
2: I mean, not extra tall.
3: We might have been claustrophobic. That's the reason I don't like the middle seat.
2: Right. Well, anyway, so he didn't forget, and as soon as things calmed down and we were about to take off, he was like, "Can we go ahead and switch?" And I said, "Absolutely." And we switched, started talking. He's a former pilot.
3: Oh, really?
2: He's a retired airline pilot. He flew for a different airline than we were on, and so I'm like, "Oh, wow." I said, they surely can't get in trouble now. You're a pilot. But anyway, I said, is this different for you to be, you know, on the plane? Are you critical of everything? He was like, absolutely not. He said, the biggest difference for me is that when I was working and flying, I always didn't have to go through TSA. And now he has to experience air travel the way all of us do. And he cannot believe the TSA and how long that takes and all the measures they go through. But he, and rightly so, because of everything, because of 9/11.
3: Yeah, and I think the airline pilots have to retire at 65.
2: Oh.
3: I don't think there's a choice in it.
2: Oh, I didn't ask him his age or anything like that.
3: Yeah.
2: I did switch seats with him, though, and he seemed to enjoy it.
3: Good. Coming up next, your morning pick-me-up.
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1: Morning pick-me-up time. I think this is a pick-me-up because so many are dealing with loneliness in our lives and our over-tech lives. There is something, it's a new study that says that tabletop role-playing games such as D&D, Dungeons & Dragons, significantly boost the player's mental well-being, their self-esteem, and their social confidence.
2: The Thessal Hydra! It roars in anger! What should I do?
1: This is from Stranger Things, of course, when they're playing D&D. And if you've never played that or even been familiar, I was never really familiar with it. Like, I grew up with kids who did it, and I didn't know anything about it. And I remember asking, what is this again? And they were like, it's a game.
0: I didn't understand that it was role play, but now I understand it's a lot of fun. And role play by itself is fun when you think about
1: yes.
0: it. It's the reason actors love being on stage. You get to be somebody else.
1: You take on the identity of something and then you act accordingly.
0: Yeah.
1: And so what happens, these groups, even though the gaming groups who play things like D&D and other role-playing games, you don't even meet that frequently. It's not like a group that you get together with every week. I'm sure you'd like to, but even though you don't get together that often, just the act of being around that table and doing that together, the improved social connection is just off the charts.
0: Mm-hmm.
1: And so they're saying, even if you don't know how to play this kind of game or you've never done it, it's also a check mark, a positive thing for games, period.
3: So playing simple stuff like Sorry and Trouble.
1: Yeah, I never knew how to play Trouble, but
3: you just press the pop-o-matic bubble.
0: Well, or the ultimate role play, charades.
2: Oh,
0: or,
2: yeah.
0: You know, what's the other one? The gestures,
1: which
0: you
1: is charades with like structure.
0: Yeah, exactly.
1: Absolutely.
0: Even more fun.
1: It's so good in families to do this. In our over tech world where everyone's staring at a screen, if you sit down and do that together as often as you can, it boosts everything, not just your family or the social connection, but it just boosts your mental well-being so that when you do go back off into, you know, robot land.
0: It makes sense to me because it tickles your right brain. Your left brain is where you get stuck in logic and thought and rabbit holes.
1: Yeah,
0: you know?
1: So tickle your right brain. Morning pick-me-up.
0: Coming up next, Jody has your Hollywood Outsider.
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2: Taylor Swift was at the Kansas City Chiefs game last night for Sunday Night Football as the Chiefs took on the Indianapolis Colts. And she ended up making this really cool hand gesture when Travis Kelce, scored his first touchdown of the season. Did you see it?
3: No.
2: The pictures that's circulating, she was pointing to her wedding ring.
3: Oh.
2: You know how, like, in the world of sports, people will point to the ring like, I'm getting my ring.
3: Yeah, championship, yeah.
2: She pointed to her wedding ring, and she was mouthing, that's my husband. So that's what that was about, if you saw it. It's kind of cute. It's actually very, very sweet, right? That's my husband.
3: Yeah.
2: That's a proud moment is what that is. All right, moving on to something cool from Disney. We're getting an upcoming supernatural witch school series called Coven Academy.
4: The reason why you're here, to learn the craft of magic.
2: What? It premieres on October 1st on Freeform, and then it drops later, like the next day, on Disney Plus and Hulu and all that.
3: Mm-hmm.
2: Three teenage witches, and they're, you know, there's warlocks in this too, and they're at an elite magic boarding school set in New Orleans.
3: Yeah.
2: Okay.
3: So it's not Hogwarts.
2: No, and it's 21 different 15-minute episodes. That's something a little bit different. It's like, that's something they've tested, and audiences want that, shorter episodes and plenty of them. That's right around the corner, premiering October 1st.
3: Coming up at 7:50, three things to know today.
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5: Good morning. Traffic moving okay on 209 through 211 in Cutterbackville, getting right out through the construction zone. So far, so good on 84 Middletown, getting out toward Newburgh. Traffic is moving okay over on the Taconic Arterial, moving smoothly right through Poughkeepsie. No problems at the Mid-Hudson Bridge. Over on the Thruway, southbound approaching 18 in New Falls Construction, sponsored by Staples. 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
7: Here's the Light FM weatherology forecast. Partly cloudy skies today with a high of 66. Lows level off around 48. Tonight, cloudy skies expected. Daytime highs approaching 64. Tomorrow, overcast skies. Temperatures a bit below average Wednesday and Thursday with highs in the mid-60s. Slight chance of rain showers Thursday. I'm meteorologist Jennifer Wojcicki. Get weather anytime by using your Light FM app. Currently, it's 54 degrees.
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10: Good morning, I'm Natalie Migliori with a Light FM News Update. The Village of Ellenville's first public engagement workshop regarding its NY Forward funding plan is being held tomorrow. Officials say it's a chance for community stakeholders to meet and workshop with the New York State team, adding it's not just for potential applicants. The event's happening at Ellenville Village Hall from 6 to 8 p.m. tomorrow, with officials saying the goal is to create more walkable, sustainable, and economically robust downtowns. About 24 people rallied Saturday against battery facilities in the town of Ulster. The demonstration was held on Development Court near Assemblymember Sarahana Shrestha's community shredding event. Protesters gathered with signs opposing battery storage projects amid ongoing debate over the development of the facilities in the area. The demonstration comes as nearby communities consider how battery storage projects should be regulated. The future of the Phoenicia Post Office is uncertain after the property it has occupied since 1958 was put up for sale. Owner Bruce Winchell declined to sign another long-term lease with the Postal Service, but says he hopes to find a buyer willing to keep the post office running. The property is listed for $269,000, and town officials are considering whether Shandinkin could purchase it. It comes as residents in nearby West Park continue fighting to reopen their local post office after it closed earlier this summer. The city of Kingston is being awarded nearly $9 million to replace lead service lines. The grant is from Governor Hochul's Lead Infrastructure Forgiveness and Transformation Program, which helps communities pay for projects that protect drinking water and safeguard public health.
1: Mayor Steve Noble says the money will go a long way in help making drinking water safer for everyone. He says there are no city-owned water distribution lines with lead, so it'll be able to use funding for replacing residential water lines. Receive news updates all day with your Light FM app. More Murphy, Sam, and Jody next on Light FM.
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12: They say Pete once drove through New York City at rush hour. 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Impossible? Well, nothing's impossible.
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1: Before we go on, Murphy, did you sleep well last night?
0: Yeah, I slept great last night.
1: Had a good night's sleep.
0: I always sleep well after, you know, a workout, which is what I did yesterday evening. So, yeah.
1: Okay, so the reason I ask you is you had one of your incidents last night. You just didn't know about it.
0: What, one of my dreams?
1: Yeah.
0: Oh, really?
1: Not the scary kind where you wake up going, woo!
0: Yeah.
1: Which is very scary to me, but you were just having a moment, and I chose not to check on you. Does that make sense? And wake you from it.
0: What was the moment?
1: To me, it meant, like, first of all, when I hear that, I assume that you're in deep REM sleep, really dreaming. Instead of it being scary sounding, it was just, like noises, like light. It was like you were watching like a Disney horror instead of a real horror or something like that.
0: Kind of the way our dog Champ does that barking thing when he sleeps.
1: Oh,
0: I didn't know that I did that. Did I wake you up?
1: Mm-hmm.
0: I'm sorry.
2: Did you hear?
1: Okay.
2: Were there any words said?
1: No, there were not. There was nothing like intelligible that I could pick out. You know, it wasn't like you were sleep talking. You were just sleep noising.
0: Yeah.
1: But you do that sometimes. And I wondered, do you remember any vivid dreams or anything scary?
0: I don't remember anything scary, but it's usually in a dream where I'm stressed about something or feeling trapped is where I'll make those kinds of noises.
1: Yeah, I know.
0: But I don't remember
1: anything
0: last night.
1: That's why I'm asking you. So,
0: isn't it weird how sometimes you will remember and sometimes you don't?
1: If you want to remember your dream.

0: You know the trick. As soon as you wake up, that's when you play it again in your head. Because if you intentionally play it again in your head, like, oh, then you've given it a second imprint on your brain. But if you let it go and you let the day begin, it will be gone.
1: Yeah.
0: I say that in my own experience. I heard that and read that years ago, and so I started doing it when I would wake up going, oh, I dreamed this. Early in the first hour of waking, you try to remember it. That's your best shot at remembering a dream.
2: Well, I remember hearing analysts say that you keep a little a pad or your phone by your bed and you type it in as soon as it happens.
0: Ooh.
2: So that you can analyze it later. But that would then wake me up. I don't want to go back to sleep.
1: Thinking, yeah.
0: All right. Well, I'm glad you're okay because it sounded a little stressful. Not full on like Sam calls them devil dreams.
2: Yeah, I don't have Sam's devil dreams, but I do have people chasing me every now and then.
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10: Here's three things to know today.
11: Number one, guess what's back in time for the holiday season? Toys R Us will be making a major comeback.
9: Where?
11: They were once bankrupt, okay, and they're opening 120 new standalone stores for the season.
9: So are they going to be like Spirit, but only at Christmas?
11: Kind of like that, like that. And they say what's fueling it is adults and teens, not just kids. You know, all these hobby items, fan-focused toys and products, we're all wanting it. So pop-ups for the holiday season, look for them. Number two, the ultimate lost and found, they say, is at Yellowstone National Park. We leave behind odd items there. You know, on any given day, half a dozen retainers. Single shoes, which makes me so sad when you see just one suit. Yeah. One shoe. You know somebody's had a bad day.
9: Why do you leave your retainer?
11: You don't mean to. You take it out for a picture, probably, and you set it down on a rock.
9: Yeah.
11: Lots of camera lens covers get dropped, and then like 500 or so discarded hats all the time. They're sharing these pictures. And number three, it is the time of the year. Spirit Halloween and Shock Top have unveiled a candy corn beer.
9: Oh.
11: And you can buy it there, and it's a whole, you know, collaboration. There's a quick burst of the candy corn flavor at first before the beer taste, you know, sets in. And Spirit Halloween, by the way, says you can also check out some Shock Top costumes there this year.
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4: Good morning. Stop and go traffic right now on 199 at Echo Valley Road as you get out through Red Hook. Moving okay over on.

0: 9 through Red Hook and into Rhinebeck. Watch out for a brake check this morning as you head over to the arterial into 9, getting out through the area of the Mid-Hudson Bridge with that ongoing construction. 9W southbound building at Chapel Hill Road in Highland. 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
4: Here's the Light FM weatherology forecast. Partly cloudy skies today with a high of 66. Lows level off around 48. Tonight, cloudy skies expected. Daytime highs approaching 64. Tomorrow, overcast skies. Temperatures a bit below average Wednesday and Thursday with highs in the mid-60s. Slight chance of rain showers Thursday. I'm meteorologist Jennifer Wojcicki. Get weather anytime by using your Light FM app. Currently, it's 54 degrees.
5: Good morning, I'm Natalie Migliori with a Light FM News Update. Dutchess County officials are weighing in on the approval for a homeless shelter in the city of Poughkeepsie. Legislator Barrington Adkins put out a statement on Facebook saying the vote for 26 Oakley Street is over, but the work is not. He says one building is not the answer to the city's homeless problem. Introducing resolutions to strengthen street outreach, demand a real countywide plan, examine where shelters and services are concentrated, and create long-term accountability. Under the agreement, the new shelter will serve 99 people, and the county will not be able to put an emergency shelter in Poughkeepsie for at least 35 years. The Village of Ellenville's first public engagement workshop regarding its New York Forward funding plan is being held tomorrow. Officials say it's a chance for community stakeholders to meet and workshop with the New York State's team, adding it's not just for potential applicants. The event's happening at Ellenville Village Hall from 6 to 8 p.m. tomorrow. Officials say the goal is to create more walkable, sustainable, and economically robust downtowns. Republican Assemblyman Brian Mayer is running unopposed for another term representing New York's 101st Assembly District. Mayer, who also has the conservative party line, was first elected in 2022 and also ran without an opponent in 2024. The district includes portions of Ulster and Orange counties. Week 2 of the NFL season wraps up out west with an intriguing matchup. Jackson Dart and the Giants battle Matthew Stafford's Rams from Inglewood. Dart says they feel great after a good showing in week 1.
6: You know, this is a long season, so you know, you have the time to, you know, feel good about it, and then you're right back to work and preparing for another really big one.
5: New York is trying to build on positive momentum after stunning the Cowboys on Sunday Night Football last week. Meanwhile, Los Angeles hopes to regroup following a drubbing by the 49ers from down under. 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
8: They say Pete once drove through New York City at rush hour. 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
2: Join the conversation anytime. We'd like to hear from you. And the question is, have you ever changed hotel rooms and why? After checking in, you're like, wait, I can't stay here. And you have to go back down and go, this is not working. Have you ever changed and why?
10: Yeah.
2: From Messenger, we have some messages and stories rolling in.
10: This one is from Jody. And you know, Jody, you don't have to do it this way. Sam and I are right here. No, this is another Jody. I'm just kidding. This is another, and she spells it the same way you do, J-O-D-I.
2: Yay.
10: She says, ooh, we were traveling and stopped at a Wyndham. This room was old and it was dated, but as soon as we turned the lights on, there were roaches all over the place.
2: Oh,
10: that
2: gross.
10: Gives me the creepy crawlies. That is gross.
2: Oh, no. Jody.
10: Chairs, mattress, and dresser. We didn't bother to get another room, which the office offered. I'm sure they did. We couldn't run away fast enough.
2: That could have been someone who stayed there before who left food everywhere or something. It's not, you know, it's just...
11: Yeah, but usually when you turn the lights on, the roaches go away.
10: Yeah, exactly. Yeah.
2: Not if they're serious.
10: They're bold, huh?
2: Okay. Yeah. Vicky said this. I checked into a conference hotel. I went to bed, got up early for day one. When I got back that evening, there was black stuff on the lower part of the wall, but just a little. I called the desk. They said maintenance would check it out. Left the next day, came back, and it had spread about 2 feet up. Went to the front desk. Maintenance came and looked and said it was black mold. And I couldn't stay in that room for my own safety.
10: I'm sorry. That freaks me out a little.
2: Yeah. Mm. Worse than the roaches?
10: I don't know if it's worse.
2: It is gross. Thank you, Vicky.
11: I want to hear from Charlene. She says, we went to a luxury hotel. Mm-hmm. They had double booked the room. So when I walked in there, there was a person laying in the bed.
2: No way. That's a nightmare.
11: We closed
2: that's
11: the door
2: scary.
11: And went to the lobby to tell the manager, and they did give us another room.
10: Oh,
2: double
10: good.
2: Booking happens in hotels. That means you could be lying on your bed and someone come into your room.
10: I would think that's a back in the day thing with computer, you know, keys and coded and all that. Now I doubt that can happen. And not that anything's impossible, but you know what I'm saying? That sounds like back in the day where you were given a physical key.
2: Well, guess what? I was in a back in the day hotel the other day. Remember the phone that I shared, the picture of the phone that was in the bathroom and I was in a back in the day hotel not long ago. Makes me anxious to think that. No, there were no roaches that I knew of. Thank you. Keep your stories coming anytime. 877-310-4MSJ.
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2: I had to go to a surprise memorial service.
3: What, Sam?
1: You mean like a surprise birthday party version of a surprise, or you mean an unexpected?
2: It was a surprise that this person or this dog had passed away.
1: Oh.
2: My grand dog, Django.
3: No.
1: Oh, really?
2: Yeah. Apparently.
3: Oh, no.
2: Django is my son, Sammy, and his wife, Melissa's dog, and my grandson, Hollis. And he was my favorite to dog. I love dog watching Django.
3: I know.
2: Whenever they would go out of town. And a few weeks ago, you know, I got my dog, Lucy, and I couldn't watch Django over Labor Day weekends because, you know, two dogs. So I didn't get a last chance to see Django. He's apparently had, I don't want to violate any HIPAA regulations here.
1: Yeah.
2: But apparently he had some medical issues and the relief they were getting him from the vet, you know, was just like temporary. It was one of those,
3: oh,
2: he can't go on like this. So
3: how old was he?
2: I think he was like 12 or 13.
3: Okay.
2: He was starting to get gray in the face and stuff.
3: Frosty.
2: But he was still, you know, fun to chase the frisbee and all that stuff.
3: Well, they remain puppy-like, especially when they're loved and in a family where they've been the baby.
2: Mm-hmm.
3: They do remain puppy-like in spirit forever. Their bodies fail them, but their spirit doesn't change.
2: I've never been to a dog memorial service, but it was really nice.
3: Where was it? At their house?
2: It was at their house. They didn't cremate him. They just got him in the cardboard box / coffin, you know, that they give you at the vets.
3: I didn't know that they did that at the vets.
2: Well, they, Sammy, you know, it's, hey, yes, we can bring you a coffin. And they were like, okay. And it was a cardboard box.
3: Okay.
2: Kind of looks like one of those big file boxes.
3: Did they bury him in the backyard?
2: Yeah, we kind of sat around, stood around talking, telling Django stories. Because Django was a funny, quirky dog.
3: I know, he wouldn't walk on your floors.
2: Yeah, he'd walk on carpet, but he didn't like wood or tile.
3: Well, so do you think that the funeral was for Hollis the most, or for everybody?
2: Hollis didn't really seem to care. He and some of his cousins were there, and they were kind of playing, while it was really just the adults just talking about.
3: Hollis, though, lost his dog, though.
2: Yeah, I know. He might deal with it at some other time, or maybe he had already processed it. I don't know.
3: Sure.
2: But,
1: And I'm sorry to hear that.
2: I brought the Frisbee that he used to play with and, you know, put that in there with him.
3: Oh, my gosh.
2: So he has something on the other side to play with.
3: Well, I'm glad that you got to experience a dog funeral, because they're that important in our lives that you really do need to say goodbye to them.
2: Yeah.
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3: Well, nobody saw this coming at the box office, and it was a big football weekend, so it wasn't a huge box office weekend, but Resident Evil was the winner this weekend.
4: Hey, you got time for another run?
5: No, I'm wrapped up for the...
4: It's outside the zone, so it pays double.
3: Okay, so It's a horror franchise that's coming back, and nobody ever pays attention to this, but apparently it's been... rejuvenated, if you will, by the director of Weapons.
6: Okay.
3: So apparently it's scary and funny. Resident Evil was number one and Practical Magic 2 fell to the number two slot. Odyssey is still hanging in there along with Spider-Man, though.
6: Yeah.
3: If you're going to see something again and again, that's what you're going to see. We also have news, like this is the time for Brad Pitt, and he apparently has signed on and will be returning for a long-awaited sequel to World War Z. You remember this?
6: Oh, man, this is a great movie.
3: Really?
6: This is, for me, is one of those watch-it-every-now-and-then movies.
3: It's a comfort food movie.
6: Yeah, even though it's zombies, yeah.
3: Tell me what it's about, zombies?
6: Zombies, yeah. And
3: World War Z.
6: Has to save the world.
3: Of course. Okay, it's a decade ago, and they've tried to reboot it a couple of times, even with David Fincher involved at one point, but Paramount finally said, it's moving ahead. It's moving ahead with Brad, which is a big deal because he's so on point right now.
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7: Good morning. It's ongoing construction at the Mid-Hudson Bridge, so do watch out for some slowdowns here over on the arterial, getting into 9 and getting right into the Mid-Hudson Bridge. Traffic moving okay at the Newburgh Beacon Bridge to Mullium on 9 southbound at Old Hopewell Road in Wappingers Falls. Traffic is moving a little bit slowly on 9W northbound at Legs Mills Road up through Kingston, sponsored by Aleve. At some point, body pain may creep in and become your reality that day, but Aleve is here to keep you moving. One pill gives you up to 12 hours of body pain relief. So don't let pain hold you back. Try Aleve today. Use as directed. I'm Debbie Duhame, 94.3 Light FM.
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11: Here's the Light FM weatherology forecast. Sunshine mixed with clouds at times today, with daytime highs approaching 66. Lows level off around 48 tonight. Overcast skies. High temperatures reach out to 64. Tomorrow, cloudy skies expected. Temps below average Wednesday and Thursday with highs in the mid-60s. Slight chance of rain showers Thursday. I'm meteorologist Jennifer Wojcicki. Get weather anytime by using your Light FM app. Currently 54.
12: Good morning, I'm Natalie Migliori with a Light FM News Update. The Village of Ellenville's first public engagement workshop regarding its NY Forward funding plan is being held tomorrow. Officials saying it's a chance for community stakeholders to meet and workshop with the New York State team, adding it's not just for potential applicants. The event's happening at Ellenville Village Hall from 6 to 8 p.m. tomorrow, with officials saying the goal is to create more walkable, sustainable, and economically robust downtowns. About 24 people rallied Saturday against battery facilities in the town of Ulster. The demonstration was held on Development Court near Assemblymember Sarahana Shrestha's community shredding event. Protesters gathered with signs opposing battery storage projects amid ongoing debate over the development of the facilities in the area. The demonstration comes as nearby communities consider how battery storage projects should be regulated. The future of the Phoenicia Post Office is uncertain after the property it has occupied since 1958 was put up for sale. Owner Bruce Winchell declined to sign another long-term lease with the Postal Service, but says he hopes to find a buyer willing to keep the post office running. The property is listed for $269,000, and town officials are considering whether Shandaken could purchase it. It comes as residents in nearby West Park continue fighting to reopen their local post office after it closed earlier this summer. The city of Kingston is being awarded nearly $9 million to replace lead service lines. The grant is from Governor Hochul's Lead Infrastructure Forgiveness and Transformation Program, which helps communities pay for projects that protect drinking water and safeguard public health. Mayor Steve Noble says the money will go a long way in help making drinking water safer for everyone. He says there are no city-owned water distribution lines with lead, so it'll be able to use funding for replacing residential water lines. Receive news updates all day with your Light FM app. More Murphy, Sam, and Jody next.
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2: We got a couple new front runners for the Super Bowl halftime show next year. I know Miley Cyrus has been the one
3: talked
2: up
3: about
2: until now that everybody's been talking about. The bookies have as the highest chance of being picked. But according to TMZ, Justin Bieber.
3: You know, not everyone will like that, but you cannot please everybody with the Super Bowl halftime.
2: Yeah, but Justin can do his new stuff, and he can do all the old stuff, and everybody will be happy. The other one, and this one would be really big, is Harry Styles.
3: Ginormous. Would he do it, though, is the question.
2: Yeah.
0: Okay. If the money's right.
2: Yeah, he's got a different kind of football. Anyway, this is according to TMZ, so I'm sure as we get closer, obviously, we'll know who it is. In addition to your turkey and your green bean casserole on Thanksgiving Day, you now get to enjoy J-Lo, her Las Vegas residency, the last show of the residency. They recorded it, and so they're going to play it for us on CBS and Paramount Plus. It's called The J-Lo Show Live in Las Vegas.
4: Hey, Vegas! We're in our happy era!
3: We saw that live. Murphy took me to see that. That was good.
0: That's been a minute.
3: It was saucy.
2: Yeah. Thanksgiving night, it's going to be on CBS, and then it'll be streaming on Paramount Plus. You get all the hits, obviously.
3: Of course, yeah. And,
2: well, you guys have seen it, so you'll know what's coming.
3: Good stuff.
2: Also, Billy Joel is not dead, according to his publicist.

0: The reason I say this is last week, near the end of the week, Google had some kind of snafu. So if you Google Billy Joel, said that he had passed away last week.
1: What?
0: Yeah.
2: I mean,
0: you know, like Wikipedia, people can change that. I don't know how it got screwed up on Google, but Billy's publicist said Billy is not dead.
2: Thank you. Good. So, okay.
0: That is good. And today, you know, tomorrow is the first day of fall, right?
2: Supposedly.
0: Yeah, but today is an even bigger day in rock and roll history.
3: Do you remember?
2: Oh, right. Oh, yeah. So important.
0: Yeah. Can't let it go by.
2: You're supposed to, like, text your friend, do you remember, and see if they get it. So I just gave it away, but thank you.
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11: They say Pete once drove through New York City at rush hour. He never touched the brakes, not once. 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Improbable? 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Impossible? 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
2: Number one, when you think of classic cars, you think of...
0: Corvette, Mustang.
2: Exactly. Corvettes and Mustangs are the number one thought, and it always has been for car enthusiasts all these years, but not so much for Gen Z. The new classic car, things in the 90s.
0: Oh.
2: And they want them back. The most in-demand classic car right now, the Mazda Miata. Which is made from the 1990 to 1997.
0: Well, that was a fun car.
2: It's the ultimate fun roadster to like fix up and hit the road with. And number two, it's Monday, so Monday Night Football in the NFL. We've also got Manning cast tonight.
0: Yeah, did you hear the new song they have? Well, it's Chris Stapleton doing In the Air tonight like he did last year.
2: Right.
0: But Ludacris is the one that jumps in every week with who's playing.
22: Monday night is back and we lighten up the streets. The Broncos country.
0: This is
2: last week. I love it.
0: Yeah.
2: So tonight, and it won't sound as good, it's the Giants and the Rams.
0: The Giants and the Rams.
2: Let Luda handle that for you. And number three, Hallmark revealing their countdown to Christmas lineup with 34 original movies. You're going to love the titles. Holiday Touchdown, Mr. and Mrs. Christmas, Adopting Saint Nick, My Christmas Cowboy, and Mistletoe and Mimosas.
0: So tell us about the plots.
2: This is new. You know the plots, but new stuff every Friday, and it starts October 16th.
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1: If it's new and you can eat it, Sam's found it. He's the food dude.
2: Okay, remember when True Moo released the blue milk in the grocery stores for Star Wars?
3: I do, and it just tasted like regular milk,
2: no,
3: right?
2: It tasted, had a vanilla flavor to it.
3: Oh.
2: They gave it a little flavor for some reason. Well, they were releasing a new flavored milk. It's tied into the Minions movie, which came out a while back,
3: mm-hmm.
2: And it's banana milk.
3: I bet that's really good.
2: And it's yellow, of course.
3: I bet that's really happy, because yeah. Did you guys ever slice bananas into your cereal?
0: Yeah.
3: It's delicious.
0: Yeah, absolutely. And Cheerios, I think my mom was the one that,
3: did
0: that.
3: When it's good, it works. Mm-hmm. It belongs. It even, bananas belong in ice cream, too. So,
2: okay.
3: Yes.
2: Well, if I see it, I'll bring some in.
3: Okay.
2: Also, Chobani has a new coffee creamer, mm-hmm. Ube Sweet Cream.
3: Okay.
2: That's sweet. So that means it's going to be purple.
3: Nice.
2: And
3: I like that.
2: And the container has little Halloween pictures all over it. So
0: okay.
2: It's a limited time only for the Halloween season.
3: I like it.
2: Folgers has some new coffees they're dropping on us. If you're looking for a little extra protein in your coffee, 10 grams, it's called Folgers Protein.
0: Okay.
2: There's also a Folgers Focus, which has theanine, L-theanine in it. Does that make sense?
3: No.
0: Yeah, that's a natural ingredient in tea.
2: Okay.
3: Of course. Mm-hmm. Of course, Murphy knows.
2: Folgers Boost has an extra blend of B vitamins for the boost.
3: Good.
2: And Folgers Prebiotic has 3 grams of fiber to support gut health, among other things.
3: I guess they feel like they have to play in these circles now. And I kind of wonder if the protein thing is going to fade or it's just here to stay. We shall see.
2: Yeah, it's whey protein they put in there.
3: Yeah, W-H-E-Y. Yeah. I got it.
2: No way. Old El Paso has something to help you out if you want to make birria tacos.
3: And I do.
2: You're not really sure on how to make that broth. It's beef broth birria style.
3: Whoa. You could put that in soup, too.
0: Does that mean it has cilantro in it if it's birria style?
3: I don't think so, Murph.
2: I don't know.
3: Cilantro would be the topping that offends Murphy the most.
2: It just says perfect for soup, sauces, and saute.
0: Okay.
3: Mm-hmm. Sounds good.
2: And here's a weird one. Slim Chicken's chain, they do chicken, obviously. They have an unusual new rub now. They partnered up with Dr. Pepper. So if you want, they have a Dr. Pepper dry rub they can put on your tenders.
3: That sounds
2: your
3: good.
2: Chicken tenders.
0: That does sound good. Well, and that really is a standard for pork. You know what I mean?
3: Yeah.
0: Right. And so I bet it works on chicken, too.
2: Yep.
3: Yeah.
2: Tastes like chicken.
0: Yeah.
3: Thank you, food dude.
0: Commercial free to start your workday. 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
2: Really do always love hearing from you in all the places. Anytime you want to jump in on a conversation, lots of ways to get us and be a part of this, including email. Debbie sent this to murphysamandjody.com. I wanted to respond to the debate about Little Tyke's new color palette.
0: This is the whole, they're neutral looking, they're kind of vanilla.
2: It's the Cloud collection, and it's a lot of beige and softer tones. It's just the collection. They're not changing all of their toys. She says, as a former pre-K teacher, my first thought when I heard about the Cloud collection was, how nice for children with sensory divergent needs. Although those bright primary colors are appealing to many children and adults, they can be too stimulating for others.
0: Really?
2: I don't know if that played a role when they were designing this collection, but it's nice that parents have a choice, especially if they have a child who needs a calmer environment.
0: That makes sense. That's the first I've heard that, and I guess that's right. A challenging thing to diagnose early on because kids play with toys, right? I mean, how Correct. Do you know that that's what stimulates them or
2: Correct.
0: Not?
2: Correct, but yeah. Lovely of Little Tykes. If that's the reason they did it, we could dig in for you, but thank you for that perspective, Debbie.
3: Yeah, I never thought of that.
2: This email goes on to read, I love

0: the show. I'm an avid podcast listener. As a mother of a type 1 diabetic, I can always relate to what Murphy shares.
1: Thank you.
0: Share Jody's passion for animals, gifting, and a good bargain. Woohoo! And I so appreciate Sam's sense of humor. His snarkiness would fit right in with my family, and I share his anxiety of small talk.
1: Oh, yeah.
2: He's our proud hometown cynic.
0: Aw.
1: We'll have to talk one day, Debbie.
0: Baby steps.
1: Yeah.
0: When I share something at dinner time from the show with my family, I always start with my friends Murphy, Sam, and Jody told me. Blah, blah, blah. And I always give a good chuckle to the family with that. So thanks for everything you do to make our days brighter. Your friend, Debbie. Bless you, Debbie. Thank you for that.
2: We appreciate it. That's our morning pick-me-up this morning, Debbie.
0: For real. You can also join the conversation, text, or call us anytime, 877-310-4MSJ.
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0: tonight.
1: When I tell you who's opening the VMAs on Sunday, you're going to go, wait, what year is it? Madonna's going to be the one opening the show. Snoop Dogg's the host, and it's going to be on both CBS and MTV. Oh,

0: beautiful things that I've come.
1: How long of a commute do you have every day? Long enough that you're filling up your gas tank at least once a week? It's getting expensive, right? 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Another code to win is coming up just after 11. 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
1: There's a village in the Catskills that's known for being the painted village in the sky. Hey, it's Allison Kay. Yes, it's true. The village of Tannersville does have this nickname, mainly because all of the bright colored buildings in this area. And Tannersville has always played an important role of art history. 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

0: couple weeks ago, my girlfriends and I got together to do a karaoke night. It's not truly a karaoke night until you do NSYNC's Bye Bye Bye, right? Well, at one point during the song, one of the girls goes, oh my gosh, I didn't know those were the actual lyrics. I've been singing this one line of the song wrong for over 20 years. And we've all had that happen, right? Where we thought we knew one of our favorite songs backwards and forwards, but it turns out we've been mishearing the lyrics for years. What song was that for you where you've been singing and singing and singing and the person next to you goes, what in the world did you just say? Jenna, what was that song for you?
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12: Here's the Light FM weatherology forecast. Sunshine mixed with clouds at times today, with daytime highs approaching 66. Lows level off around 48 tonight. Overcast skies. High temperatures reach out to 64. Tomorrow, cloudy skies expected. Temps below average Wednesday and Thursday, with highs in the mid-60s. Slight chance of rain showers Thursday. I'm meteorologist Jennifer Wojcicki. Get weather anytime by using your Light FM app. Currently 57.
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1: 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Another shot that cash is coming up just after 12.

How many of the things that you added to your wish list on Amazon Prime Day are still sitting there because you just couldn't bring yourself to pull the trigger on them? Well, you got a chance for a do-over. They just announced that Prime Big Deal Days is coming back again this year, and it's coming up quick, October 6th and 7th.

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1: The Hudson Valley is getting a new Mexican snack bar. Hey, it's Alice Sinquay. Yes, LS Teca Snack Bar is going to open up in Orange County. They'll be located at 134 West Main Street in Goshen. 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And if we're hungry, stop by Nacho's Bagels, Elsie's Luncheonette, and the Sunflower Cafe. I'm getting hungry talking about this, and I'm sure that you are too.
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0: Hall & Oates Man Eater, and I used to say Manzanita.
1: Okay, that's as bad as being forever young. I always thought that Rod Stewart was saying Fort and Bouillon. I didn't even know what bouillon was until I was in college, and my ex would make soup with it.
0: That's awesome. Yeah, I bet I can write a book about that, you know, all of it, but that's the only one I can remember right now. That's funny.
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0: and two-time Grammy nominee Maggie Rose. 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
8: Here's the Light FM weatherology forecast. Sunshine mixed with clouds at times today, with daytime highs approaching 66. Lows level off around 48 tonight, overcast skies. High temperatures reach out to 64. Tomorrow, cloudy skies expected. Temps below average Wednesday and Thursday with highs in the mid-60s. Slight chance of rain showers Thursday. I'm meteorologist Jennifer Wojcicki. Get weather anytime by using your Light FM app. Right now, 59.
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A lot of them have to do with AI. Some of them have to do with dating, like this one. Ladies, have you ever heard of the reply guy? It's the guy that shows up in your social media comments all the time and either says something annoying or wildly inappropriate.

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And even though you're grateful that you got to keep a lot of the furniture, you're looking at it going, no, he picked this out. I actually think it's hideous. I want my own stuff. Well, let's get you the money for your own stuff. We're talking $25K with our At Work Payday. 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

0: what is that one song you thought you knew the lyrics to, so you would shamelessly belt it out, only to find out you had the lyrics totally wrong?
1: The one where it says a Vegemite sandwich.
0: Oh, Down Under. Men at Work.
1: Down Under, yes. And I used to think it said, I want a bite of my sandwich.
0: You know what? That would make sense. I mean, you didn't grow up in Australia, did you?
1: No.
0: So Vegemite's not really on the menu for you most of the time.
1: Exactly. And this guy next to me at work looks over and he goes, just like you said, what did you just say? And I said, a bite of my sandwich. And he goes, no, it's a Vegemite sandwich.
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4: Here's the Light FM weatherology forecast. Sunshine mixed with clouds at times this afternoon, with daytime highs approaching 66. Cloudy skies expected tonight. Lows dip down to about 48. High temperatures reach up to 64. Tomorrow, cloudy skies expected. Dry Wednesday and Thursday under partly cloudy skies with highs in the mid-60s. I'm meteorologist Jennifer Wojcicki. Get weather anytime by using your Light FM app. Currently, it's 63 degrees.
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Well, they're adding a feature to exclude kids and family songs this year. Good news.

across this list of tips you can use to start preparing for holiday expenses now, and I'm sure that they were probably great tips, but you only really need one, and that's to listen to us at work, because we've got your chance to win $25K with our At Work Payday, and another code to win that cash while you work is coming up just after 2.

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1: There's a village in the Catskills that's known for being the painted village in the sky. Hey, it's Allison Kay. 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

0: song did you think you knew all the words to, forwards and backwards, until you're sitting in the front seat with someone who knows the song better than you, and they look at you and say, "What in the world did you just sing? That's not the lyrics to the song. Which song was that for you, and what did you hear instead of the actual lyrics?" Jim, it takes a big man to admit when he's wrong. Go ahead.
1: Well, my wife likes Adele, and we were in the car one time, and my best friend was visiting from Missouri, and we were driving somewhere, and "Set Fire to the Rain" came on, and I sang a lyric, and I swore it was "Set Fire to the Rescue," not "Rain." And my friend now randomly texts me, just out of the blue, maybe once a month, twice a month, just text me, "Set Fire to the Rescue." Of course, they both looked at me like, what?
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22: Here's the Light FM weatherology forecast. Sunshine mixed with clouds at times this afternoon, with daytime highs approaching 66. Cloudy skies expected tonight. Lows dip down to about 48. High temperatures reach out to 64. Tomorrow, cloudy skies expected. Dry Wednesday and Thursday under partly cloudy skies with highs in the mid-60s. I'm meteorologist Jennifer Wojcicki. Get weather anytime by using your Light FM app. Currently 64.

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1: Yeah, y'all know what it is. Katy Perry. Juicy J. Let's rave.

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You got Avengers Doomsday and, of course, the new Hunger Games movie, Sunrise on the Reaping. 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

you know, the holidays are going to be here before you know it. And if you're the one hosting the big meal for everyone on Thanksgiving and Christmas, we can help pay for that when you win $25K with our At Work Payday. Another code to win cash while you work is coming up just after 3. I don't know.

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1: The Hudson Valley is getting a new Mexican snack bar. 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

working hard. Yeah, right, picture that with a Kodak. Or better yet, go to Times Square, take a picture of me with a Kodak. Took my life from negative to positive, I just want y'all to know that. And tonight, let's enjoy life.

0: Michelle Hart, thank you so much for making this part of your work day today. And I know my cats are sisters from the same litter, but their personalities couldn't be more different. Gemma, scared of nothing. Daisy, scared of everything. So today I want to know, what is your pet afraid of?
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0: And how did you figure that out?
1: 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I finally found him in the bathroom, in the bathtub, shaking. And I finally figured out there was a fly flying around, and every time he spotted it, that's where he would go.
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16: Here's the Light FM weatherology forecast. Sunshine mixed with clouds at times this afternoon, with daytime highs approaching 66. Cloudy skies expected tonight, lows dip down to about 48. High temperatures reach out to 64. Tomorrow, cloudy skies expected. Dry Wednesday and Thursday under partly cloudy skies with highs in the mid-60s. I'm meteorologist Jennifer Wojcicki. Get weather anytime by using your Light FM app. Currently 65.
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1: It's great that this local soap and body care brand is celebrating their new distribution center right here in the Hudson Valley. 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It smelled really great and it made my skin feel squeaky clean. 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

0: How much do you spend on a date usually? Gen Z has a pretty cool idea. 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And it becomes a game or a challenge. Like, what else can we do for free? We're going to stay home and play Monopoly, or we're going for a walk and we're going to sit on a park bench and talk. 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Can we adopt that too? Sounds pretty good. Free ideas. And then you want to go out for a steak or salmon or something eventually. And so you need cash. $25,000. 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
7: Here's the Light FM weatherology forecast. Sunshine mixed with clouds at times this afternoon, with daytime highs approaching 66. Cloudy skies expected tonight. Lows dip down to about 48. High temperatures reach out to 64. Tomorrow, cloudy skies expected. Dry Wednesday and Thursday under partly cloudy skies with highs in the mid-60s. I'm meteorologist Jennifer Wojcicki. Get weather anytime by using your Light FM app. Right now, 66.
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1: They say the holy water's watered down, and this town's lost its faith. Our colors will fade eventually, so if our time is running out, day after day, we'll make the mundane a masterpiece. 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

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She's accused of shoplifting, and the mugshot has gone viral because she looks like J-Lo, strikingly like J-Lo. 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She's in the clear.

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1: 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We should all go. 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
3: Looks like some police department activity slowing you down on the thruway, Stephan, about 2.5 miles before exit 18 for 299 in New Paltz. Northbound said looking good, nice and quiet, heading through Plattekill and Rosendale. Couple of slow-moving cars on the approach at the Mid-Hudson Bridge heading into Dutchess County. No big delays at the Kingston-Rhinecliff heading in that direction. Route 9 southbound, just a brake check by 9G and Rhineback. Northbound 9, not too bad, heading through Wappingers Falls. 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

0: Madonna will open up the MTV VMAs on Sunday night. I'm going to need popcorn and something fun to drink. What do you think? Come on over, girls and guys, too. We're going to have wine and appetizers. Madonna's going to open the show. She hasn't done that since 03. Remember the Britney Spears kiss and Christina Aguilera was there and that big party on stage? Well, Madonna is back opening up the MTV VMAs this Sunday. It's going to be hosted by Snoop. And you can have a new flat screen and snack money between now and then, $25,000. 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
13: Here's Light FM Stress Saver Traffic.
14: Looks like some police department activity slowing you down on the thruway southbound about 2.5 miles before exit 18 for 299 in New Paltz. Northbound side looking good, nice and quiet, heading through Plattekill and Rosendale. Couple of slow-moving cars on the approach at the Mid-Hudson Bridge heading into Dutchess County. No big delays at the Kingston-Rhinecliff heading in that direction. Route 9 southbound, just a brake check by 9G and Rhineback. Northbound 9, not too bad, heading through Wappingers Falls. 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
18: Here's the Light FM weatherology forecast. 49 tonight under cloudy skies. Overcast skies tomorrow. Highs level off around 66. Mainly cloudy skies tomorrow night. Lows level off around 48. Partly cloudy skies and dry.
19: Wednesday and Thursday, upper 60s. Wednesday, mid-60s by Thursday. I'm meteorologist Jennifer Wojcicki. Get weather anytime by using your Light FM app. Right now, it's 67 degrees. Playing feel-good variety from the Phantom Gardener Route 9 Rhinebeck Light FM Studios. 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
1: Something new is being added to the nightlife here in the Hudson Valley, and I'm excited. Hey, it's Allison Kay. Yes, a new bar and lounge is opening at a former Orange County hotspot. Do you remember Who's Sports Bar in Newburgh? Well, something new is going to take over that location. It's New York Secrets Bar and Lounge. Yes, opening in the former Who's Sports Bar on Route 17K in Newburgh. They plan to have Sunday Fun Day, Family Day, Latin Night, Country Night, and more. 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Yes, I'm looking forward to it.
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2: 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Let's see. 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
3: Slow go on Route 9 heading through Wappingers Falls. Southbound said a crash off to the shoulder over by Fowler House Road. Northbound just packed with everybody stopping to take a look. Hitting the brakes there heading toward Old Hopewell Road. 55 eastbound, a bit bunched up, approaching Titus Road in Poughkeepsie. Just jammed on the approach at the Mid-Hudson Bridge heading into Dutchess County. Still looking good at the Kingston-Rhinecliff heading in that direction. Not too bad on the thruway, both up and down, approaching 299 in New Paltz. 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

0: So today, September 21st, coming up on the 25th, Dolly Day, right? 9 to 5. And we will have Dolly costumes and Dolly tributes and Dolly parties on September 25th, and I will be part of that. The CMA presents I Will Always Love You, a celebration of Dolly Parton. That's going to air live on Wednesday, October 21st on ABC and Disney Plus. More about Dolly and all of the impacts that she had, right? The Imagination Library and everything from the, well, Dollywood to the cake mix and everything. Dolly is incredible and still is. Legacy is living on, and September 25th will be Dolly Day, and we'll be celebrating. But that special airs on ABC and Disney Plus October 21st.
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2: And here's Heather with the weather.
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tomorrow, the first day of fall, and then the pumpkin spice will make more sense. I've been into it since, I don't know, August 1st or 2nd, somewhere in there. But officially, fall arrives the autumnal equinox on Tuesday, and then we'll settle in with some apple cider. I think it arrives at precisely around this time tomorrow evening, the autumnal equinox. So we'll celebrate at happy hour. Aha, right now.

Workday Pledge. We'll never schedule a meeting that could have been an email, but we will play lots of feel-good variety for your workday. 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

Yep, more feel-good songs, Usher and John Mellencamp, and odd things left behind at Yellowstone National Park. We need to talk about this so we don't forget. 6:45.

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1: Yes, it is one of my favorite places to go to in the Hudson Valley, Adam Sparaker Farms. 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
3: Want to avoid 9W in Newburgh, now closed in both directions with a collision between Fostertown Road and Chestnut Lane. 32 going to be your best alternate heading through the area. Still nice and quiet on the thruway northbound, free and clear getting through Plattock Hill and Rosendale. Stop and go on the approach at the Mid-Hudson Bridge heading into Dutchess County. No issues at the Kingston-Rhinecliff in either direction. Moving well on the Taconic northbound, approaching 44 in Pleasant Valley and Salt Point Turnpike. 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

0: Yellowstone National Park has unveiled a list of unusual things left behind at hydrothermal areas. Have you been there? Me too. I mean, of course, Old Faithful and the West Thumb Geyser. Did you leave anything behind? I think my daughter left an AirPod, and they have found 5 AirPods there. And, of course, the odd number. Don't lose 2 at one time. You lose 1. So apparently 5 people left those behind. 17 pacifiers, 47 hair ties. That was me, one of them. 54 camera lens caps, and then, Delta flight pins and golf tees. Oh, and an Uno card left behind at Yellowstone, the hydrothermal areas. It was beautiful. We took a lot of pictures, and apparently some people left behind the lens cap. But anyway, maybe you just want to get there. Like, just give me a vacation and I'll remember everything. 25K at work payday, and you can get to Yellowstone or your destination of choice. 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
12: Someone to avoid 9W in Newburgh, now closed in both directions with a collision between Fostertown Road and Chestnut Lane. 32 going to be your best alternate heading through the area. Still nice and quiet on the thruway northbound. Free and clear getting through Plattekill and Rosendale. Stop and go on the approach at the Mid-Hudson Bridge heading into Dutchess County. No issues at the Kingston-Rhinecliffe in either direction. Moving well on the Taconic northbound, approaching 44 in Pleasant Valley and Salt Point Turnpike. 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
16: Here's the Light FM weatherology forecast. 49 tonight under cloudy skies. Overcast skies tomorrow. Highs level off around 66. Mainly cloudy skies tomorrow night. Lows level off around 48. Partly cloudy skies and dry. Wednesday and Thursday, upper 60s. Wednesday, mid 60s by Thursday. I'm meteorologist Jennifer Wojcicki. Get weather anytime by using your Light FM app. Currently 64.
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1: Coming up tomorrow, if you have no idea what to be for Halloween, you're not creative, it feels like pressure, but you have to dress up, we are here for you.
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0: It's the John Tesh Radio Show. We have intelligence for your life for you. And do you ever sneak off during the workday to take a nap? I do, often. Turns out, it's not such a bad idea because we now know it can restore your attention and brain power. But would you believe 91% of employees say they regularly nap on the job? That's according to a new survey, which also found that the average workday nap lasts about 38 minutes. 60% of those sleepy workers are hiding their napping habit from their bosses, even though most of them say sleeping on the job improves their productivity and focus. So where is everybody sleeping? The survey results found that people are resting in unused meeting rooms, break rooms, their cars especially, and even in the bathroom at work. If you're in that 91% of nappers, like me, have this statistic ready to share with your boss if she catches you. A 2025 study from the National Institutes of Health found midday rest periods had a positive effect on workplace evaluations. And by the way, Inc. magazine reports that one-third of daily nappers said they were promoted in the past year. Hello, successful napping.
1: Intelligence for your life.
0: And coming up, studies show that a healthy gut microbiome is crucial for good health. We've reported on that many times. So will taking a probiotic supplement help you achieve a healthier microbiome? Well, my friends at the MD Anderson Cancer Center looked into the pros and cons of probiotics. I'm going to share their findings next. 94.3 Light FM.

0: All right, my friends, study after study now show that a healthy microbiome is crucial for good health. That's the colony of bacteria in your gut, you know this. But if you're already healthy, taking probiotic supplements could actually do more harm than good. This is from Dr. Lorenzo Cohen, Director of Integrative Medicine at the MD Anderson Cancer Center. He says people with a diverse gut microbiome tend to age more healthfully and develop fewer diseases. But probiotics from supplements can disrupt the balance in your gut, triggering health issues. It's why Dr. Cohen recommends feeding your microbiome with food instead of a bunch of supplements all the time. Meaning, eat plenty of fiber from produce and nuts and beans and whole grains. We should also be eating fermented foods like yogurt and sauerkraut. I've also told you about kimchi, which Dr. Cohen calls nature's probiotics. And taking a probiotic when you're on antibiotics may not be good either. In a study, when healthy adults took a course of antibiotics followed by a probiotic supplement to replace the bacteria the antibiotic was killing, it took 5 months for their gut microbiome to return to normal. When people took antibiotics and no probiotic, their gut health returned to normal in 3 weeks. Wow. So the good doctor says if you want to maintain or repair your gut microbiome, do it with food rather than a bunch of probiotic supplements.
1: Intelligence for your life.
0: And coming up, why do some people chase adventure while others just want peace and quiet? I'll tell you why science says it all comes down to our 16 basic human desires. Stand by.
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0: All right, my friends, have you ever wondered why some people crave adventure while others are happiest just organizing their closet? Psychologist Stephen Rice from Ohio State says it's all about your personal mix of basic human desires. These desires shape how we think, work, and connect with the world. They motivate our actions and they define our personalities. And they include things like independence, power, social connection, honor, family, romance, avoiding pain, and even saving money. And what makes each of us unique is how we rank these desires in our own lives. Makes sense, right? For example, you're not lazy. Maybe your brain just doesn't crave achievement the same way your workaholic friends does. Or maybe your kid isn't antisocial. They just value tranquility. Rice says, we run into trouble when we assume everybody wants what we want, and it can lead to frustration, disappointment, and strained relationships. The bottom line, people aren't wrong just because they value different things than we do. And when it comes down to it, we all share the same motivations in life, just in a different order. I love this.
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0: John Tesh back with you with the bad breath report. What is the worst time of day for bad breath? It's officially 3 p.m. That is when things like coffee, lunch, and stress, dehydration combine to make your mouth smell like a cesspool. The hormones we secrete when we're stressed dry out our mouth, and the lack of saliva boosts bad breath, as you know from listening to this show. If you want to freshen your mouth, if you don't have toothpaste on hand, simply swish and gargle a lot of plain water. Then keep drinking it to stay hydrated, and your breath will improve.
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0: from our health and wellness files. Here we go with a quick fix for managing anxiety. Try a grounding exercise. Dr. Sharon Martin is a clinical social worker and psychotherapist who recommends this exercise to her patients. Here's how it works. It's tough to do this over the radio because you can't see me. I'm acting it out. So if you don't get it, then make sure you just Google grounding exercises. But here we go. You first take a seat in a quiet place, right? But don't worry if you can't find total serenity. The exercise is designed to help you wherever you are. So I'm doing it right now. You put your feet on the floor, place your hands either on your seat or on your knees. That helps you physically ground yourself to the floor and your seat, and the stable position is to help you feel more secure. And then take a deep breath and keep your eyes open. Focus on something you see or sense around you. It could be the texture of your pants, how the seat feels, the light coming through a window, even the colors of the shoes people around you are wearing. Continue to breathe deeply and just think about what's around you. And slowly, your mind will start to tune out the anxiety. Now, this is just one type of grounding exercise. All of them are designed to work anywhere, at work, home, or at the mall. The point of it is to make you present in the moment, because anxiety is rooted in thoughts of the past or the future. So the next time anxiety strikes, try that grounding exercise and see if you don't feel better. I use this exercise, a form of this exercise, about 15 minutes before I take the stage to play piano.
1: Intelligence for your life with John Tesh.
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0: John says, with Give Gerard and Connie and I went on just a little vacation for my birthday. She took me to the beach for a couple of days. And so Leroy the dog stayed with Gib and his family. Actually, he was with Gib because he's the only one that's, well, I shouldn't say, but you're in charge.
1: I am in charge.
0: So I wonder if you feel this way. So researchers found that you can instantly turn back the clock 10 years if you just have a dog around. Researchers found dogs, they make us more active, mm-hmm. and they help us feel 10 years younger, and it's a responsibility.
1: Look, it's another touch point, another thing to do, and it does require you to be active. I mean, even just the bending of getting down to put the food bowl down to pick up the you know, detritus of the dog.
0: Are you trying to say poop?
1: Yeah, I am. Okay. But that, in dealing with all of that, the amount of physical activity in uncomfortable situations that a dog kind of requires, those things are actually really good for us, and we should be doing more of that. You should be building that into your life no matter what, and a dog kind of forces you to. You don't really have a choice because you're on the dog has its own schedule, right? So you're going to have to bend down a little bit today whether you like it or not.
0: Yeah. If you want to turn back the clock 10 years, get yourself a dog.
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18: Fall fun is happening now at Dogwood Acres Family Farm in Middletown. Corn Craze is happening now through September 27th, the corniest event in Orange County. And then it's time for the Pumpkin Party, October 2nd through November 1st. Explore the corn maze, ride the wagon, meet the farm animals, take a spin on the Dogwood Express, and so much more. 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